0: We're going to go with a song that's been recorded by a few people. Kings of Leon have done a version of it, Callum Scott's done a version of it, and a few other people as well. But the biggest dance one is this one from Robin. It's called Dancing on My Own.
1: Mr. G plays all the big hits. Yes, the big hits.

0: This one, Peter Andre, and it's called The Way You Move Up In Here. There you go. He's on an escalator, must be. Anyway, gonna move on rather quickly because there's a guy playing a guessing game. Have a listen.
1: Guess what you're doing? That's right, you're listening to Mr. G.

0: people that said, right here, right now, just here, right now. No, it's not Bob Boyslam, it's Jesus Jones. Brilliant song. Get up and do a little bit of boogieing if you can. Tell you what, this lady will tell you something.
1: Now it's time to bust some moves. Mr. G's Memorable Moments Show. Stop that relaxing and get up and dance.

Right, we're going to go back to 1999. When, no, not when Prince brought that record out, 1999. No. That came out early, didn't it? It was when the Dixies came around about punk rock band. And they were singing all about Banana Splits, which was a show which ran from 1968 to the 70s over here in England, but going a lot longer in the States, where it originally started off. Little furry animals, just go on your local search engine and put in the Banana Splits. You'll see, and there's a film of it as well, plus all the series and stuff like that. And it was the theme tune, but the Dixies decided to bring it out as a song in this particular year of 1999, and it's a belter. Have a listen to it. It's Dixies.

0: rock now from Death Leopard. It's called Let's Get Rocked. Okay, we will be after the song. You'll be well
1: rocking 24 hours a day.

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1: You're listening to Mr. G.

Yeah, that song came out in November 2007, 19th of November 1907, would you believe? Yeah, good song. It's a while since I've heard it. But anyway, let's move on with a little bit more. Something a bit different from Chain Ward.

Well, this is a good one. Seal, he's going to fly like an eagle. Hang on. Seals are in the sea, and they only come on land. Eagles go on land and fly. There you go. Seals have fins. Eagles have wings. 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It sounds like fun. His seal and fly like an eagle.

0: Yo, man.
1: Yo.
0: Open up, man.
1: Yo, what do you want, man?
0: My girl just caught me.
1: You made her catch you?
0: I don't know how I let this happen.
1: But who?
0: The girl next door, you know?
1: Man.
0: I don't know what to do.
1: Said it wasn't you.
0: All right.

Yeah, that song came out in November 2007, 19th of November 1907, would you believe? Yeah, good song. It's a while since I've heard it. But anyway, let's move on with a little bit more. Something a bit different from Chain Walk.

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1: Yeah, so this one from the Black Eyed Peas, it's called Pump It, Pump It, Pump, Pump, Pump, Pump, Pump, Pump, Pump, Pump, Pump. Came out in 2009, would you believe? So long back, it didn't seem to long ago, does it? But yeah, it did. And how did it go? 100% certain. Did we get into the top 10? I'm just trying to run through the things, and I don't think it did. But I'll tell you what, I'll find out when we come back after the song. How did it do in the charts? We'll find out. I'll let you know.

song got number 3 in this country, but in various other countries, it did vary. In Belgium, it got to number 1. In Australia, it got to number 6. Asia got to number 14. Belgium got to number 1. Like I said, then in Canada, it got to number 7. Czechoslovakia imagine at number 2. Same in Europe, Hot 100 singles. Finland got to 12. France got 13. Germany got to 19. Greece got to 9. Hungary 2. And Ireland got to number 3. Same as it did in the UK. In the US, Billboard it got to 18. And in the Swiss, it got to number 8. In Sweden, number 34, would you believe? Didn't go down right well there. New Zealand got to number 2, and in Netherlands it got to, in the singles charts it got to number 17, but in the Netherlands Dutch top 40 it got to 15. Worked that one out, and they've got 2. So, but anyway, there's, and you're over here, we've got about several now, haven't we? But, yeah, well, there's only one what really counts, isn't it? That's the one they want to choose. Right. That was the Black Eyed Peas and Bop Bait. Let's crack on with some more tunes.

You know this band, big Swedish band? Yeah, it's not ABBA. It's Roxette. Unfortunately, can't be together anymore because, unfortunately, Maria Fredriksson. I know I said that wrong, but it's nearly right. It is Swedish, so I can't do too well at it. But she's no longer with us, unfortunately. But Piers Gress is still with us, and but unfortunately, he hasn't got her to do the lead singing, so unfortunately, he's had to kind of retire. So, but he just lives on with the music, what they've made together, and we're going to listen to it now. And basically, it says here, what happened to Roxette? And it just clearly says, Marie died on the 9th of December 2019 at the age of, I'm not going to say that, following a long battle with a brain hemorrhage. So there you go. Unfortunately, she is no longer. So the music will just go on. Meanwhile, we will play it.

0: with a little bit of reggae sound from Desmond Dekker. 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

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And then later,

0: gonna go with a song that's been recorded by a few people. Kings of Leon have done a version of it, Cam Scott's done a version of it, and a few other people as well. But the biggest dance one is this one from Robin. It's called Dancing on My Own.
1: Mr. G plays all the big hits. Yes, the big hits.

0: Let's go back to 1965. It was a big number one in September of 65 as well. And it's from the Rolling Stones. It's called I Can't Get No Satisfaction. Well, true to fact, the standards of what Jagger's done. How many kids does he get? Yeah. Anyway, let's crack up with the tunes.
1: Music from the swinging 60s to the high-tech 90s, plus the best of the rest.

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2: Let's go with a song that was released in 1989 from ABC, and it's called Paper Thin. How thin's paper? It varies, doesn't it? You can get thin, thick, medium, but they definitely wanted paper thin.

Right, we're gonna go back to 1999 when Prince brought that record out. 1999. That came out early, didn't it? It was when the Dixies came around about punk rock band, and they were singing all about Banana Splits, which was a show which ran from 1968 to the 70s over here in England, going a lot longer in the States, where it originally started off. Little furry animals, just go on your local search engine and put in the Banana Splits, and you'll see, and there's a film of it as well, plus all the series and stuff like that, and it was the theme tune, but the Dixies decided to bring it out as a song in this particular year of 1999, and it's a belter. Have a listen to it. It's Dixies.

0: I said this one from the New Seekers, and it's called You Won't Find Another Fool Like Me. Yeah, it'll be hard, all that. Yeah, you'll never find anyone as foolish as me. Never.
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2: 300,000 new work experience and training placements are being put in place to try and get more young people into work. It's after a report warned that too many people were struggling to find a job, with over a million not in employment or education. The placements will cover sectors from construction to hospitality to social care. People in England will be able to seek treatment for more conditions at their local pharmacy without being referred back to their GP. Holly Hughes has more.
3: The £340 million deal will expand independent prescribing, meaning pharmacists with a relevant qualification can make decisions and prescribe medicines on the spot. Ministers say the changes, which come into force this autumn, will ease pressure on family doctors. The deal builds on the Pharmacy First scheme, which will be expanded to include more health issues. At the moment, the initiative allows patients to see their pharmacist for advice, over-the-counter treatments and prescription-only medicines for seven common conditions. Now five more conditions will be added, although the details have not yet been shared.
2: Drivers admitting to using their phones whilst on the road has hit an eight-year high. Rod Dennis is from the RAC, who did the research.
4: When you're driving, you should be focused on one thing only, and that is what you are doing as a driver. Everything else can wait. Sadly, for some drivers, especially young drivers, it does appear that they can't resist that temptation, and that's what's leading to these shocking figures.
2: US and Iranian negotiators are said to have reached an agreement to extend their ceasefire. Tehran have not confirmed any deal, though, while Donald Trump is also yet to sign it off. His deputy, J.D. Vance, says it's unclear whether he will. Officials say the agreement contains conditions to help reopen the Strait of Hormuz. And Westminster must get better at governing a world with AI. That's coming from the Prime Minister's Chief Secretary. Darren Jones says it's difficult to manage due to the rapid rate at which the technology improves. But he added new powers passed in the Crime and Policing Act mean they can respond quickly without putting forward a new bill. For On Radio News Hub, I'm Frankie Hessein.
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2: Dry and bright with sunny spells for most of us. Cloudy across Scotland, though, with some outbreaks of rain across the northwest, similar in the southwest as well. Highs of 25 degrees Celsius.
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9: Boy George has revealed he wants to write the British entry for the Eurovision Song Contest. The Culture Club frontman says the competition is not an even playing field, but he would still like to pen the song for the UK. George was part of San Marino's entrance at this year's contest. Sting says he's not concerned about the use of artificial intelligence in music. The Grammy-winning musician has just written a raft of new songs for a newly reimagined production of his stage show The Last Ship, but says AI lacks something special.
10: I know AI has never had its heart broken. It's never broken anybody's heart, intentionally anyway. So, and there's no story, there's no DNA, there's no, you know, childhood. It's just a copyist. So I'm not particularly impressed by it.
9: And a new TV series is aiming to reinvent the stories of Sherlock Holmes by focusing on his arch nemesis, Professor James Moriarty. Simply called Moriarty, the Professor of Criminal Psychology at Durham University leads a secret double life.

And a very good morning. It's Friday. The last show for me this week and this month. Yeah, I know. When I tune, well, you tune back in on Monday. We'll be into June already. You know, and June is busting out all over. Yeah, who's June? Have you met June? Yeah. No, we've met Misty, we've met Ryder, the Weather Girls, but we haven't missed Jimmy, or even Mitt, or admitted to finding June. Oh, maybe she'll come up as a traffic girl one day. You never know. Now, I'm talking about, of course, June is busting out all over. It was, of course, from the brilliant musical, Roger the Hammerstein musical, of course, Carousel, one of my favourites as well. Anyway, a very good morning. Welcome to your breakfast show for this Friday morning. We kicked off with a little bit of the Beach Boys and Surfing USA, and there you go with another classic, bit of Jan and Dean, and Little Old Lady from Pasadena. We've got some caucus coming up in the next hour with your 60s and 70s. We have got a great show for you this morning as well. And I'll tell you all about that very, very soon. Right now, a bit of Lorraine Silver.

warm sounds. Birds and the Bees before that, Lightning Strikes by Lou Christie. Thought I'd play that and pray that it doesn't happen again today around 8 o'clock and take us off air for a couple of minutes. Fingers crossed on that one. Will you cross them for me as well? Before that, of course, Lorraine Silver and A Sunny Day. Now, what have we got coming up in the show this morning? Well, of course, as normal, we'll have a look at what day it is. We'll take a look at those celebrity birthdays as well. What else have we got? Oh, I've got the top 10, of course. Got my record of the week. And, of course, we will be announcing the winner of our Benidorm competition this morning. And to top all that, I'm joined after 8 o'clock as well by the fabulous and the very lovely young lady, Belle, for a little bit of a chat. All that and so much more before 10 o'clock this morning.

0: Little Lulu and the man that stole the world.
1: I didn't sell the world. It's just a myth.
0: Before that, the Applejacks and Tell Me When. And before that, Billy J. Kramer, of course, and the Dakotas and Her Little Children. It is your breakfast show. It is a Friday morning. As I said, we've got an amazing show lined up for you this morning. Of course, a little bit later, after 8, I will be joined, as I said, by the very lovely Belle. Of course, she is my record of the week as well all this week, so we'll definitely be playing that one. And I will tell you who my record of... Did I tell you yesterday who my record of the week was going to be next week? Maybe. I can't remember. I've sort of had a nap since then, but if I haven't, I will definitely tell you. And I've got some great guests as well for next week, and I'll be telling you more about that a little bit later in the show as well. But should we try, if you haven't got it right now, bringing the sunshine back? Not the heat as much, but a little bit more of the sunshine with Mike Batt and Summertime City. Taken from, of course, a Saturday afternoon television show. Do you remember that one?

That's the Ruttles. Neil Innes, of course, put that band together in 78. And also, of course, he was part of the Bonzo Dog Doodah Band as well, which, of course, had the big hit with I'm the Old Urban Spaceman, which was produced by Paul McCartney as well. And also, he was one of the members, original members, I guess, of the Monty Python team as well, that doesn't get mentioned that often as well. But there we go. A little bit of the old... Ruttles. Before that, Mike Batt, and of course Summertime City, taken from that summer show that we used to watch on TV back in the day, from a big marquee travelling around the coastal towns. As I describe it, a little bit like the Radio 1 Roadshow, but for TV. Right, a little first choice for you right now. Let no man put asunder, or asunder even, use that posh word.

very funny guy. 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He's part of the team that, as we said, Monty Python, so who else? What was your favourite Monty Python film? I have to say Life of Brian, to be honest. He's a very naughty boy, he's a very naughty boy.

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Myself, just prepping next week, and I guess a bit of cooking and a bit of sleeping. That's always a little bit of a bonus, I think. Right, let's do some Platters. Not My Girl. And then a bit of, should we say, Carly Simon? And then we'll throw a little bit of one in here that you're probably not expecting.

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Home is made for coming from, for dreams of going to, which with any luck

0: Marvin and Wandering Star. Taken from the movie Paint Your Wagon from 1969, a big budget Hollywood musical, which obviously also starred Clint Eastwood, and he actually sang in the movie as well. Famous line from the movie, a man's got to do what a man's got to do, but a man's got to eat first. It was not an overly successful film in America, but it was massive in the UK and in Europe. But as we said, it's a song you don't hear on the radio very often. So I thought, why not? Let's give it a little bit of a spin. Fits nicely in with our theme of playing whatever we like to play that you hopefully
1: when
0: will enjoy.
1: I get to heaven, tie me to a tree, or I'll begin to roam, and soon you know where I will be.
0: It was a big departure, of course, for Lee, because he'd been in things like The Dirty Dozen, and, of course, another western, which was Cat Ballou as well. And this single reached number one in the UK single charts for 3 weeks in 1970. Right, should we do a little petula? Yeah, why not?

Trainor, who was a kid. Oh, he used to get confused between Petula Clark, Sandy Shaw, and Lulu. But hey, I'm grown up now, allegedly. Right, we're heading towards the news at 8 o'clock. So still loads more to come, including I will be chatting to the fabulous Belle. Got Junior Choice song as well. And we will reveal the winner of our competition to head off to the 70s, 80s and 90s disco festival, of course, in Benidorm. Biggest prize we've ever done on the Breakfast Show, worth nearly £1,000. But right now, let's head up to the news with a bit of Roy Hamilton and then a little bit of the Osmonds. And I'll see you after the news at 8 o'clock.

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1: 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And here's the latest.
2: Tens of thousands of work experience and training placements will be available to get more young people into work. Lucy Gormanley has more.
3: The placements will span sectors from construction to hospitality to social care. And it comes after the news that over a million 16 to 24-year-olds are not learning or earning. Former Labour Cabinet Minister Alan Milburn, who led the report, found a lack of work experience was the most common barrier to work. And students without family connections or strong networks are missing out.
2: More drivers are admitting to using their phones on the road than at any other point since 2018.
4: Almost anything seems to go at the wheel, and we've seen a sharp increase, sadly, this year in the number of people prepared to do this kind of illegal and dangerous behaviour behind the wheel. The only thing we've seen a reduction in is the number of drivers who say they use a handheld phone at the wheel for making voice calls. Everything else appears to be free game for drivers.
2: That's Rod Dennis from the RAC. Their research shows around 15% of people admitted to using their phone to browse the internet, text or make a call. Meanwhile, young drivers are by far the most likely group to engage in illegal phone use. Former Scottish First Minister Nicola Sturgeon says she was deceived, misled and betrayed by her ex-husband. Yesterday, she was in public for the first time since Peter Morrill appeared in court on Monday. He pleaded guilty to using £400,000 of the party's money on personal items like cars and watches. A rocket belonging to Jeff Bezos's Blue Origin has exploded during a test launch. The New Glenn rocket blew up ahead of a satellite launch planned for next week. Nobody was hurt, but it had shaken homes nearby. Mr. Bezos says it's been a very rough day, but they'll do whatever they can to get back flying. And Luke Littler admits he was close to walking away from darts after a series of incidents where crowds turned against him. But he bounced back to win at the Premier League title last night, beating Luke Humphries by a single leg. The 19-year-old now holds all three of darts' Triple Crown titles. From Radio News Hub, I'm Frankie Hairsine.
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2: Dry and bright with sunny spells for most of us. Cloudy across Scotland, though, with some outbreaks of rain across the northwest, similar in the southwest as well. Highs of 25 degrees Celsius.
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10: Boy George has revealed he wants to write the British entry for the Eurovision Song Contest. The Culture Club frontman says the competition is not an even playing field, but he would still like to pen the song for the UK. George was part of San Marino's entrance at this year's contest. Sting says he's not concerned about the use of artificial intelligence in music. The Grammy-winning musician has just written a raft of new songs for a newly reimagined production of his stage show The Last Ship, but says AI lacks something special.
11: I know AI has never had its heart broken. It's never broken anybody's heart, intentionally anyway. So, and there's no story, there's no DNA, there's no, you know, childhood. It's just a copyist. So I'm not particularly impressed by it.
10: And a new TV series is aiming to reinvent the stories of Sherlock Holmes by focusing on his arch nemesis, Professor James Moriarty. Simply called Moriarty, the Professor of Criminal Psychology at Durham University leads a secret double life.

Chanel Yates. She's a Yorkshire lass. Great country voice. And Once Upon a Time. Before that, Sax Boy Billy and First Time in San Juan. And I've just had a message of the lovely Lolly this morning. She's dancing around the kitchen to that one. Talking of a Lolly, her daughter Belle, of course, is my guest. Of course, she's been my record of the week all this week, and that'll be coming up around about the 8:30 mark. We'll be chatting to her as well. And, of course, I will be announcing our winner to the competition, and, of course, we'll fit in the Junior Choice song as well. My goodness gracious me, can we do it all? We'll certainly try. Right, how about a little bit of The Who and Baba Riley, and then Gary Guitar, Lamin, featuring Terry Chimes and Gimme England.

0: there. Gary Lamin and Terry Trimes on drums. Absolutely love that song. It's really uplifting, isn't it? And of course, both of them will be joining me on The Breakfast Show next week on Thursday. Yeah, next Thursday. They'll be coming in for a little bit of a chat. So very much looking forward to that. Right, what have we got coming up next? Oh, a little bit of a Junior Choice song. And a favourite, I think, of a lot of us. Taking us back to this one.
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if you're not singing along, maybe dancing around the kitchen, the front room. Rupert the Bear, Jackie. All of his games. Jackie Lee, taken from, of course, the television series. Ran through the 70s, still appears now and again, but originally created by Mary Toutel back in 1920, and also a Daily Express newspaper from the 8th of November as well. Rupert the Bear, of course, had many friends. Of course, Billy the Badger, Algy the Pug, Edward the Trunk, an elephant, obviously, Tiggy the Hedgehog, the Professor, Podgy the Pig, oh, that must be me, and, of course, the Nutwood Villagers. So there you go, over 100 years old, but, yeah, we love it. Bit of Rupert the Bear. This is Janet Devlin's new single, Working for the Man. She will be my guest on the show on Monday.

Oh, the only way is up. Yaz and the Pop. The plastic population. Right, time has come. She's joining me on the line very, very shortly. That is the fabulous Belle. But first, previous single from Belle. Then, of course, a little chat with her. And then, of course, we'll play the new.

0: I am delighted to welcome back onto The Breakfast Show. I can't remember how many times you've been on. You've been on a fair few times, haven't you, Belle?
1: Yeah, quite a few fair times over the last few years, I guess, now.
0: Yeah, definitely years. How old are you now?
1: I'm 19.
0: 19, so I think we started talking when you were 16, I think, something like that.
1: Yeah, 15 or 16, I think.
0: Yeah, something crazy. Like that. It is. Doesn't time fly? but you've got the new single, which is absolutely beautiful and amazing, with Someone. Tell me a little bit about the song and what was the inspiration behind it. I always ask you this sort of question and you come back with, sometimes you come back with a philosophical answer, or you come back with, well, I don't really know. But so what's today? What was Someone about?
1: Yeah, well, I wrote Someone like 2 years ago now. I think I was like 17 at the time. And it was never really a song that I wanted to release or ever like really thought of it. It was more just for myself. Like, I guess I was going through my first ever heartbreak or whatever, and like it felt very personal.
0: Yeah.
1: So yeah, it was kind of like a diary entry for me. But I don't know, it's just always been a song I've always come back to, no matter what. And it sounds so much different to how it was when I first wrote it. But I think it's quite simple, and I think there's sometimes like maybe like some beauty and simplicity, and like it's quite, I mean, I guess heartbreak is a universal language.
0: Yeah.
1: And yeah, I feel like it was just time to put it out in the world, and yeah, I'm really glad it's out now.
0: Okay, well, yeah, I mean, I'm gonna describe it as a grown-up song, if that makes sense.
1: Yeah, I suppose so. I think it's a lot different to the other songs I've released, more of a ballad, I guess. But yeah, it definitely feels like me.
0: So since we last spoke, what have you been up to? Obviously recording this track and probably being in the studio a fair bit, or jumping in a pond, as you told me.
1: Yeah, I definitely needed to jump in that pond when it was like 33 degrees. But yeah, I went on tour with the Lighthouse family, which was really cool, with Tundi.
0: Yeah.
1: And it was such a cool experience, especially to do like an acoustic set, which I haven't ever done before. And I got some really great feedback, and I think it was also good because when I first started doing like live performances, it was always on a school tour. So obviously they're all in school, so they were a lot younger, which was obviously really amazing as well. But yeah, with Tundi, like a lot of the demographic was a lot older, so I was a bit nervous to see like how they'd react to my music. But it seemed like they reacted well, so yeah, that meant a lot.
0: Yeah. I mean, what an experience to, you know, perform on the same stage as Tundi and supporting him. I mean, I've been a big fan of the Lighthouse family before you were born. And he's got the coolest voice ever. I mean, and he's a cool guy as well, an extremely nice guy. I mean, I'm guessing you got on well on the tour. And did he give you any advice or anything along those lines? If not that you need it.
1: Yeah, he was really great. I'm so grateful to him and his team. But yeah, I think I was a little bit in awe, I can't lie. So I remember, I think it was my last performance in Birmingham. And like, I think there must have been like a screen in like the green room, so he watched like the whole thing. And after that, he like came and gave me a hug, and I was a bit like, I don't know, I actually can't remember anything he said, but he was really nice to me.
0: No, absolutely. I mean, as I said, I mean, I've been a fan of that group for so many years. And I had him on the show, if you remember, just before that tour.
1: Yeah.
0: And he was talking highly of you then. So hopefully you'll get your own solo tour at some point, properly, big style. But, you know, is there anyone else you'd love to sort of support or, you know, be on stage with?
1: Yeah, I mean, there's a few names that come to my mind, but I think, I mean, I always have to say Avril Lavigne, because I did grow up on her, and yeah, like, she was always my idol, or like Alanis Morissette. But I also love like Olivia Rodrigo. I think she's amazing, and if I ever got that opportunity, I think I'd probably die.
0: Yeah.
1: I'd love to support them.
0: Ever thought of supporting Taylor Swift? There's one to throw into the mix.
1: Well, yeah, definitely. I mean, if she'd have me, I think that would be amazing. I think she's a very clever songwriter and amazing businesswoman as well.
0: Oh God, yeah, she certainly is. Especially when that Eras tour was just unbelievable, wasn't it? So
1: yeah, crazy.
0: But anyway, Taylor, if you're listening, or someone that knows Taylor's listening, Belle wants to support you on your next tour. Or maybe do a collaboration. There you go.
1: Yeah, put it out there.
0: So, obviously, what's coming up next? Obviously, we've got the single out now. Are you going on the road? Are you going to do some festivals, tours, anything like that?
1: Yeah, I'm pretty sure I'm doing Reading Pride this year. And we've got a couple more that I haven't been able to confirm yet, but I will let everyone know on my social media and things. But yeah, we've been recording quite a lot in the studio recently. I've got a couple more songs that I'm planning on getting them out this summer, hopefully. So yeah, we'll see. But lots of exciting things. I'm also pushing a lot with my like social media at the moment, which has got me some cool opportunities and things. So yeah, really grateful for all of it.
0: Absolutely. If people want to find you on the social media, tell them how they can find you.
1: Yeah, so you can find me. I'm most active on like Instagram and TikTok at Belcomble Rose. And yeah, just post my life on there, basically.
0: Yeah, I have seen many different... I'm going like, that's a weird one. Okay. But it grabs your attention. Now, I've added a new section to when I chat to people. It's called Getting to Know You. Mm-hmm. I know you reasonably well. But some of the questions I'm going to ask you, I don't know the answer to. So we're going to ask them. Are you ready to be known, Belle?
1: I'm ready.
0: Okay. Favourite sandwich?
1: Ooh, depends. Are we talking like panini or just like normal sandwich?
0: Anything.
1: Yeah. Ooh, I'm going to go with a bagel and I'd have like a salmon and cream cheese. I think that's my favourite.
0: I could just do with one of those today, actually.
1: Yeah, me too.
0: First concert you ever attended?
1: I was actually talking about this the other day because I was randomly on a boat with Jedward.
0: Oh, right.
1: And it turns out, yeah, they were my first ever concert.
0: I'm so sorry. I am so sorry. Okay. What is the scariest animal?
1: I'm kind of scared of the ocean, so I'd probably have to say like a shark.
0: Okay. I've swum with them.
1: Yeah. Really?
0: Yeah, but they were the vegetarian ones. So I was told, anyway. apples or oranges?
1: Oranges, yeah.
0: Okay. Have you ever asked anyone for their autograph? And who? And please don't say Jedward.
1: I'm trying to think. Well, I mean, I've given my USB out and they've sometimes exchanged for an autograph as well. So okay. I guess you could say Youngblood and Audrey Hobart. But I definitely have. Okay. I just can't really think of when.
0: Okay, no worries. Favourite movie?
1: You know, I feel like when someone asks that question, like I've just got some like off the top of my head and I don't know if they're actually my favourite movie anymore, but it used to always be Me Before You. Or there was this like Irish like folk story like cartoon thing that I used to love growing up, and it's like a really beautiful like animation called Song of the Sea.
0: Okay.
1: I just recently remembered that I used to love that movie, so okay. I rewatched it. But yeah.
0: When you're flying, aisle or window?
1: Window, definitely. I want to see the plane take off.
0: I want to see it land at the same time.
1: Okay,
0: favourite smell?
1: I think it depends. Like, if it's at Christmas time, I love smelling a bit of, like, cinnamon and, like, I don't know, baking.
0: Okay.
1: But in the summer, bit of a controversial one, but I do love it when it's, like, really, really hot and you can smell, like, the smell of, like, cigarettes. Like, I don't know why. I think it's just, like, quite, like... It just smells of holiday to me.
0: No, I could agree with that, along with the smell of freshly cut grass. So,
1: yeah,
0: least favourite smell then? With a caveat of being careful.
1: Well, there's a lot of not very nice smells. Probably when I'm in the city, and you can imagine what kind of smells are just lurking around in corners.
0: Okay. Final question. Cats or dogs?
1: Both. I mean, I have a dog called Dolly who I love, but I have to say dogs and cats, I don't discriminate.
0: Okay, that's fair enough. Well, hopefully people know you a little bit better, apart from some of them where you weren't too sure of, but we'll give you a pass on that.
1: Yeah, I'll think about it and come back.
0: Yeah, well, you will definitely be back, you know that anyway. Now, we're going to play the single next, which came out, was it last Friday?
1: Yeah, 22nd of May.
0: Yeah, I think I got the exclusive play for it, if I remember correctly.
1: Yeah, you did.
0: Oh, you're too kind, you really are. And as I said, everyone absolutely loves it. It is currently the record of the week, and basically... I'm going to say goodbye, but would you be kind enough to introduce the song, Belle?
1: Yeah, of course. So I'm Belle, and this is my brand new single, Someone. Hope you like it.
0: But thank you for coming on The Breakfast Show again.
1: Thank you for having me.

Oh, the Fabulous Bell. Please go and download that single. Buy that single. I want this to be a hit. She really, really deserves that. So a big thank you for Belle for joining us on the show this morning. She will be back, I am very much certain of that. But can we make that a hit? Please, right now, after the show, or even now, just go and download it. Please, go and download it. Let's get it into the charts. It really is a rather good song.

current single. Well, I say current, it's released at the end of June. Summer Light, Morning. Once again, big thank you to the lovely Belle. Now, if you're waiting to hear if you've won the competition to Benidorm, we're going to do that after the chart. But news next, taking there a couple of little songs called Hue and Cry and Audrey Angel, and then a bit of Donna Summer. And I'll see you after the news at 9 o'clock for the top 10 and find out who the winner is of the competition to head off to Benidorm for the 70s, 80s and 90s Disco Festival with our good friends Discos for Grown-Ups.

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2: 300,000 new work experience and training placements are being put in place to try and get more young people into work. Lucy Gormanley has more.
3: The move comes after a report warned that too many young people were struggling to find work, with over a million either not in employment or education. The placements will cover sectors from construction to hospitality to social care. Alan Milburn, who led a review into the issue, says a lack of work experience placements was the most cited barrier to work amongst young people, and those without connections are missing out.
2: More people admit to using a phone to go on the internet, text or post on social media whilst driving than at any point since 2018. Meanwhile, young drivers are by far the most likely group to engage in illegal phone use. Rod Dennis is from the RAC, who did the research.
4: What we need to see from the government is a clear plan of action to target this problem and how we go about fixing it. We as RAC think there should be a focus particularly on younger drivers, educating them about the dangers of this and showing them why no message, no video call is worth risking your life and others for.
2: Thousands of people have been left without a water supply due to high demand over the recent heatwave. Around 8,000 customers in Whitstable had been affected. South West Water say storage reservoirs have reached a critical level. They have apologised, while Kent County Council say they will step up scrutiny after a series of incidents. US and Iranian negotiators are said to have reached an agreement to extend their ceasefire. Tehran have not confirmed any deal, though, while Donald Trump is also yet to sign it off. His deputy, J.D. Vance, says it's unclear whether he will. Officials say the agreement contains conditions to help reopen the Strait of Hormuz. And a Jeff Bezos-owned rocket ship has exploded on a test launch just a week before a major satellite launch. Nobody was hurt, but the rocket blew up in a huge fireball, shaking homes nearby. The Amazon founder says the company will do whatever it takes to get flying again. From Radio News Hub, I'm Frankie Hersine.
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2: Dry and bright with sunny spells for most of us. Cloudy across Scotland, though, with some outbreaks of rain across the northwest, similar in the southwest as well. Highs of 25 degrees Celsius.
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9: Boy George has revealed he wants to write the British entry for the Eurovision Song Contest. The Culture Club frontman says the competition is not an even playing field, but he would still like to pen the song for the UK. George was part of San Marino's entrance at this year's contest. Sting says he's not concerned about the use of artificial intelligence in music. The Grammy-winning musician has just written a raft of new songs for a newly reimagined production of his stage show The Last Ship, but says AI lacks something special.
10: I know AI has never had its heart broken. It's never broken anybody's heart, intentionally anyway. So, and there's no story, there's no DNA, there's no, you know, childhood. It's just a copyist. So I'm not particularly impressed by it.
9: And a new TV series is aiming to reinvent the stories of Sherlock Holmes by focusing on his arch-nemesis, Professor James Moriarty. Simply called Moriarty, the professor of criminal psychology at Durham University leads a secret double life.

0: Bowie. Keep on swinging at number 9. Sorry, number 8. Doing a little climbing up the chart, as they say. Right, let's find out what we're sitting at.
1: Number 7.
0: Tommy, time to turn it down.

Simon Garfunkel, well, just one of them, Art, and Bright Eyes, a song about a group of rabbits that sadly had moments that were a little bit terrifying. And that was a children's programme, wasn't it? Quite scary and quite radical for its day. Right, shall we continue with the chart? What's sitting at this position? Now.

The Boogie Wonderland. That was a faller from last week's four down to this week's number six. Now, if you know the answer to the air and you want to get in touch, it's studio@breakfastradio.co.uk. Especially if you're in a cafe in Frankfurt in Germany, because I know you guys listen in on a regular basis and love the charts, so thank you for that. Or drop me a message, of course, through the usual social media. Right, let's find out what's sitting at this week's... No.

0: Dancing Away, ABBA, and Does Your Mother Know? That's a very good question. Just a reminder, after the chart this morning, of course, we will be revealing the winner of our competition off to the 70s, 80s and 90s festival in Benidorm. So stay tuned for that. If you've entered, it could well be you this morning. Right, let's find out what's in the this week's...
1: Number four.
0: It is a climber. One place from five to number four for Peaches and Herbs. And a little bit of Reunited.

0: just fancy a little peaches. A little bit of peach ice cream.
1: Very nice.
0: Peaches and Herbs reunited, sitting there at number four. It climbed from five. Right, we have a non-mover, and it's at this week's, would you believe?
2: Number three.
0: A little M and pop music.

0: That's an on mover at number three for M and a little pop music. But what is the year? Two more songs to play. We will play you the number two next. Then we'll do the countdown. Then we'll play the number one. And then, of course, we will find out if you've got the year right. But right now, sitting at number two.
1: Number two.
0: It's Roxy Music. Excuse me. And a non-mover, of course, with Dance Away. What do you think the number one is? Have a guess before the countdown is coming.

0: There we go, Roxy Music, a non-mover at this week's number two. Right, let's do that countdown, and we'll kick off at number 10. It was a climber from 12 to number 10 for Gary Moore and Parisian Walkways. Climbing 12 places from 21 up to this week's number 9, it was Boney M and Hooray, Hooray, It's a Holly, Holly Day. Falling 2 places from 6 down to number 8, David Bowie and Boys Keep Smiling. Climbing 2 places up to number 7 from 9, it was Art Garfunkel and Bright Eyes. Down 2 places for Earth, Wind and Fire with a Boogie Wonderland last week's 4, down to this week's number 6. Into the top 5 we go, and it is a climber from 8 to number 5 with ABBA and Does Your Mother Know. Climbing just one place, it's Reunited from Peaches and Herb, and that was at number 4. Non-mover at number 3, it's Pop Music, and that comes, of course, from M, and you've just heard it. At number 2, it's Roxy Music, and, of course, Dance Away. And this week's number 1 is a non-mover. What is it? Should we find out? Why not?
1: This week's number 1.

So, yeah, Tommy got it right. Yeah, Blondie, Sunday Girl is the number one for this particular week. But what was the year and who got it right? Well, first of all, congratulations to Caroline Smith. Straight in, first one this morning. Michelle Brooks, Sandra C, Chrissy S, Paula A, Rachel Scrooge, Mark Farley, and Steve Ashley all getting the year right this morning. Of course, we were looking at 1979. Well done if you won and got on.

Mike Darbo. Taken from the movie There's a Girl in My Suit. Of course, that starred Peter Sellers, Goldie Hawn, and my very good friend Francois Pascal, who you might remember from Mind Your Language as well. And he's going to be my guest on the show on Tuesday this coming week. And of course, on Monday, it's Janet Devlin, of course.

0: And Terry Chance, who was the drummer, of course, with The Clash, Generation X, and quite a few other bands, to be honest. Now, I know you've been sitting quietly and comfortably in the background, waiting for me to reveal who has won our competition, the biggest competition we've ever done on The Breakfast Show, which is off to Benidorm for the 70s, 80s and 90s Disco Festival, taking place between the 16th and 19th of September. You do have to find your own way over there, so flights and transfers from Alicante and to Benidorm, but we are giving you four nights half board accommodation, that's breakfast and dinner, at the Grand Hotel Bali and Spa. Courtesy of our very good friends at Discos for Grown-Ups. You'll expect VIP entry into the disco parties, theme nights, non-stop Spanish fun in the sun. So who have we chosen? Well, it's been a fair truck. I put all the numbers into the computer, pressed a little button, and it randomly spat out this number. We had over 200 entries on this competition. So there's probably a few of you sitting there going, is it me? Is it me? Is it me? And of course, what was the answer? Well, the answer, of course, was Sherry Hewson. She was the manager in the TV series Benidorm. So, right. Okay. Are you ready? Are you sitting comfortably? Are you about to pop the champagne? Or maybe a stronger cup of coffee? I will reveal the answer.
1: Yeah!
0: The winner of our biggest competition we've ever given away on The Breakfast Show is from the north of England, up on the northwest coast, I should say. His name, I'll give you the initials, T-H. Congratulations to Tommy Harrison. You are on your way to Benidorm for the 6th, 70s, 80s and 90s festival. 16th to the 19th of September, four nights half board at the Grand Hotel Bali and Spa. Thank you to the people at Grown Ups for Discos, and well done. We will be in touch, the promoter will be in touch with you, Tommy, in the coming days to sort out all the necessary arrangements. But of course, you do need to find your only way over there. I'm sure you will. So once again, we will say congratulations to Tommy Harrison. You are our winner this morning.

for Isla Bonita. Once again, big thank you to Tommy Harrison. Congratulations to you, sir. Heading to Benidorm for the 70s, 80s, 90s Disco Festival. 4 nights, half-board accommodation at the Grand Hotel Bali between the 16th and the 19th of September. And a big thank you to our good supporters,

And we do have another competition which we will be launching in a couple of weeks' time, another biggie as well. But in between that, we've still got some fantastic competitions to go and see fantastic shows and all sorts of things coming up on The Breakfast Show. So I seriously suggest you hang around. Don't go anywhere. Well, it's not Monday, but we're getting closer, aren't we? It's Duran Duran.

Duran Duran, New Moon on Monday. New breakfast show on Monday, of course. You get 2 days away from me so you can relax, relieve yourselves of pressure. Don't forget, some great shows still to come on your favourite radio station, of course, between now and the end of the day. And don't forget, my guest on Monday is Janet Devlin. Tuesday, of course, it is Mike Diabo. And on Thursday, it will be Gary Lamin and Terry Chimes. So a fun, packed week for you next week. And we might do a competition.

competition next week as well. We are running one at the moment to go to Saltasia, but you'll have to listen again on Monday of how to enter that. Well, I'll tell you now, actually. All you need to do to go to Saltasia is simply tell us why you want to go. Simple as that. We'll announce the winner of that on Tuesday. And then I have something I will probably announce, which we will be doing. If you think Benidorm was good, we've got an absolute amazing one coming your way. And I can speak from experience, been working on this, and we will be announcing that sometime next week, and it will be running for the next 6 months. But that is it for me. Thank you once again for your company. Have a fabulous weekend. Whatever you're doing, stay safe. And this weekend and next week, stay dry. Hang around to the end of the show if you can. We've got a brand new jingle to take us out. We'll leave you with a Pet Shop Boys. Always on my mind, as you are every single day. Thank you. And from me, bye-bye.

Attention, attention. 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

There you go. It's Friday and the sun is shining and it's not a rainy day. 2 hours of great music coming your way, so sit back, settle down. It's time for the Daily Drop and it's Friday and it's this one from the Cranberries.

That's one of them tracks I just love. You might remember it. Oh, hang on. What's going on here? That's better. I don't know where that came from. Right, that's one of those tracks I really do love. Sorry about that. I pushed the wrong button. I do like that track. You probably remember it. It was the Cranberries, of course, but you probably remember it from Derry Girls. And if you haven't seen Derry Girls, where have you been? What have you been doing? You need to go and find Derry Girls. It's on all the streaming platforms. About a group of girls and one lad who live in Derry. Some people call it Londonderry, but they're going to call it Derry. And it's well worth watching. And that track, along with many, many others, feature in the season. I think it's 5 seasons of Derry Girls. It's well worth getting it on download, box setting it, binge watching it, and doing whatever you do. Right, onwards, upwards, onwards. Let's have a bit of Boyzone, shall we?

Have you seen this thing about the Green Party councillor from Bolton seen driving a bright orange Lamborghini, which is a bit of a contradiction? Well, that's how it's been spun. But the apparently the video was from 3 years ago. It was a friend's wedding. It wasn't even his car. He was just having a drive of it, as you would. I mean, anybody would. You know, Hurricane Spider, Lamborghini, 5 litre, V10. Hell of a drive of that. Not a problem at all. But he's been slated for it. But the thing is, here's the thing. Labour have spun this out of control now. But here's the thing. Governments around the world are all shouting and screaming about net zero. And yet they all jump on private jets to fly around the world. Yeah? And it's not like one jet takes 10. It's like 10 jets take one each. Hypocrisy at its best. So, you know, if you're going to chuck stones at this fella for driving a Lamborghini at a wedding that wasn't even his and he was only in it for 5 minutes and he's in the Green Party, start looking in the mirror and start chucking stones at yourself for flying around the world in gas-guzzling jets to go to Green Party, not Green Party, Save the World-type meetings and stuff, you know, net zero and all that. If it was really that important, you would do it via Skype, like the rest of us. Or like, not Skype, the other thing, Zoom, that's the one. That's the one. Hey, what's happened to the weather as well? Yesterday in the northeast, it was fine until I got on the train. As I was leaving Newcastle yesterday afternoon, it just started raining. It's never stopped since. Got to London, it was all right. But coming back last night, it was just rain, rain, rain, rain, rain, and rain, and rain. More rain, and even some hailstone in there as well. So I have no idea what's going on with this supposedly summer weather. No idea whatsoever. Anyway, don't keep me hanging on the telephone, will you?

I'll tell you what, you know, you talked about, you know, the Green Party, but the Labour Party is in crisis, isn't it? Starmer is in crisis. There's more and more people now, even these backbenchers are calling for him to resign. Angela Rayner, she obviously was the one that, you know, did the tax thing on her house, you know, didn't pay the correct tax. She is not ruling out challenging the MP, and Wes Streeting has resigned, apparently, and well, he's resigned, so he can open the door to have a go being the leader. Is he the next Prime Minister? Wes Streeting? Who knows? It's all up in the air, isn't it? Now, we're not a political show. We don't want to be a political show. We're a middle-of-the-road type show, but it's worth talking about, isn't it? It's worth having a chat about because, well, the world is changing as we speak. And, of course, you know, Starmer's sort of like stake in the ground, or stake in the heart, or whatever you call it, was always the Mandelson and his links with, you know, how that went about, and his resilience to say, I didn't know anything about it. I mean, you're the Prime Minister, you can't say that. So, as I say, there are calls for him to hang up his hat and get on his way. Will he do it? Probably not. But he should.

Tomorrow, of course, sees the public viewing for the very first time of Wenlock Road, the movie that I put together, that I wrote, directed, and acted in. I know, how greedy of me. It's out there now. You can download the soundtrack as well, if you wish. You can download the soundtrack from all of the normal download sections, or you can go on to wenlockroad.info and get your own copy of it. Yes, it's only a fiver, so it's probably cheaper than Deezer and Spotify and all the rest of it. So you can download all the music from wenlockroad.info. Now, the music is all related to working in the shipyards, the mines, South Shields, and it's all related to Wenlock Road, the movie. Now, if you haven't seen the movie, be prepared, because I'm going to release a link later on today on the Facebook pages. You can share that link, because the movie has been put forward for an award in the festivals, and the festivals want you to watch it and want you to vote on it. So I'll put the link out and you can see parts of the movie later on the Pinewood Studios Awards for the first time filmmaker, and get voting. We need it to win. That sounds like a plan to me. Yes? Good. Anyways, we climb up to the top of the hour, have a bit of ABBA. It's Friday, it's the Daily Drop.

This is Captain Tobias Wilcock welcoming you aboard Coconut Airways 3722 to Bridgetown, Barbados. We will be flying at an height of 32,000 feet and at an airspeed of approximately 600 miles per hour. Refreshments will be served after takeoff. Kindly fasten your safety belts and refrain from smoking until the air.

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1: I like it because the music is just great. 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
1: Hello, I'm George Herron, and welcome aboard the train to Memory Lane. Along the way, we're going to be finding out what was on at the movies, what did we watch on TV, what was in the news, and what cars we were driving. So settle back, enjoy the ride on the train to Memory Lane.

There we go, we're firmly on board the train down to memory lane, but where are we headed back? What year did Suggs have Cecilia in the charts? What cars were we driving around in this particular year? Well, you might see the Audi A4 out and about, the VW Golf was there, the BMW M3, the Toyota Supra and the Mazda RX-7 was kicking about as well. Going off on the television, you might have been watching the 8th Doctor Who. The Bill was out there. It had been on the stages and on the screen since 1983, and it was still going very strong in this particular year. You might have been laughing along at the Vicar of Dibley and Ab Fab as well. Hollyoaks was out there, and Our Friends in the North was a brand new thing that had hit the small screen. On the big screen, the Bond movie, Never Say Never Again, and Cadbury's began sponsoring Coronation Street. But what was the year? What was the year we've headed back to on the memory train? And what year did Los Del Rio have Macarena in the charts?

Oh, were you doing it? Were you doing the Macarena? Well, you would have been in this particular year. Terry Venables in this year announced that he will resign as England's manager at the conclusion of the European Championships. And Arthur Scargill, he defects from the Labour Party to create his own Socialist Party. We know what happened there. In January of this year, snow covered most of the UK, closing schools and bringing transport to a virtual standstill right across the country. And the two sons of the late Robert Maxwell are cleared of fraud at the Old Bailey. Still with the television, debuting on the TV this particular year was Ballykiss Angel. Silent Witness was out there, and Denzel and Pasco. Or was it Dalziel and Pasco, as I keep getting told. Never Mind the Buzzcocks was out there, Sabrina, the Teenage Witch, and TFI Friday were some of the things you might have been watching on the little screen. But on the big screen, Trainspotting, 101 Dalmatians, Independence Day, and Jerry Maguire were some of the things you've been queuing to get your tickets for. The English Patient was up there, Dusk Till Dawn, and Mission Impossible. And, well, there was a whole lot of scary things going on, including Scream. And that was all on the big screen. And the railways are privatised. The first two passenger operators begin service in the UK. Great Western and Southwest trains became part of the Stagecoach Company. But what year did all that take place? Well, we're on the memory train, so get guessing.

There you go, live and enjoy, don't stop moving, big in this particular year. The Nutty Professor was on the big screen, the Cable Guy, and it was the year that Jervis Cocker invaded the stage at the Brits during Jacko's Earth Song. Remember that, dear goodness gracious. It was the same year that the first genetically modified food went on sale here in the UK, and the IRA injured 39 people in the Docklands bombing, which ended a 17-month ceasefire of the particular time. Take That, the nation's favourite boy band, announced that they are splitting up, and many people started to cry, and the Prince and Princess of Wales announced that they are actually going to divorce after 3 years being separated. 1,000 passengers are trapped in the Channel Tunnel after an electrical failure that halts 2 trains, and films that you might not have wanted to go and see but your kids dragged you along anyway was The Muppets, Treasure Island, Dragonheart, Romeo and Juliet, Matilda, James and the Giant Peach, and maybe Dad went and took you to see Mars Attacks. It was the year that Tyne Tees Television here in the northeast of England changed its name to Channel 3 News, but fails to go anywhere, and it went back to Tyne Tees 2 years later. Do you remember what it was called? Channel 3 Northeast. You remember that? Oh dear, didn't really work, did it? Didn't go down too well with anybody. It didn't, indeed, it didn't. Demi Moore was taking her clothes off in the film Striptease in this particular year. And in April of this year, it sees the Dunblane Massacre, when a gunman enters a school and kills teachers and children in the Scottish school. The same month, the EU prevents exports of British beef in the wake of mad cow disease, as it was known back then. And 3 soldiers are convicted of rape, kidnap and murder in a Cypriot court, and they are sentenced to life imprisonment. You remember the Woolpackers? They were big in this particular year as well, and even brought a record out. They hit the charts with this one. Have a listen. Gosh, dear me.

It's in my face. How bizarre, how bizarre. Right, we're jumping on the memory train. We're headed back to a long time ago, really, when you think about it. And it is, actually. It's not that long ago in your mind, but it's a long time ago in time, because you're all familiar with the songs, and you're all familiar with some of the things, like Jarvis Cocker, as I say. He invaded the stage at the Brits during the Jacko Earth song. Do you remember that? And there was a chap, a cheeky chappy from here in the Northeast. His name was Jimmy Neal, and he brought out Crocodile Shoes. And here is Crocodile Shoes by Jimmy Neal.

I'm George Harran, and welcome aboard the train to Memory Lane. Along the way, we're going to be finding out what was on at the movies, what did we watch on TV, what was in the news, and what cars we were driving. So settle back, enjoy the ride on the train to Memory Lane.

Well, is it all coming back to you? What year was that in the charts? What year was Glenn Hoddle, the Chelsea manager, named as the next England manager, and he's taken over from Terry Venables? As we know, he's already stepping down. Manchester United are the Premier League champions in this particular year, and it's the third time in four seasons that they have done so. And they go on to win the FA Cup final for the ninth time, beating Liverpool 1-0 and becoming the first team to do the double for the second time. The government announced that they will build a new Millennium Dome, and it'll be built in Greenwich on the peninsula of London. England get to go to the semi-finals of the European Championship in this particular year, but guess what? Oh yes, they're beaten by Germany after a penalty shootout. That fateful penalty shootout. Remember the one? Oh, you probably do. You will. You will. Once you know the year, you'll go, oh god, yeah, I'll remember that as well. And Germany go on to win the whole tournament by beating the Czech Republic. Oh my lordy lordy, there's lots going on in this particular year, but what is the year? What year was Dolly the Sheep, the first clone born to huge public attention? What year did Nelson Mandela come to the UK? And what year did the Spice Girls release their wannabe album? I don't know. I didn't have it. But as I said, it was that year. It was the year that Jarvis Cocker got on the stage during this particular performance. It was Michael Jackson, of course, in the Earth Song. And, well, Jacko just kept on singing and Jarvis just kept on dancing.

Doesn't that just go on for a while? But there you go, the Earth Song was the one that was at the Brits and was invaded by Jarvis Cocker. Meanwhile, in the world of football, Alan Shearer becomes the most expensive player in the world after transferring to Newcastle from Blackburn for a massive £15 million. A lot more money changing hands in this day and age, aren't there? 50-odd, 100,000, 100 million, stuff like that. Anyway, the Summer Olympics begin in Atlanta, Georgia, and England picks up a string of gold medals. The Ford car is launched here in the UK, and Nissan in Sunderland launched the second generation of the Nissan Primera. Meanwhile, in Formula One, Damon Hill wins the Japanese Grand Prix to become the Formula One world champion for the very first time. And here, not far away from the studio in which I sit, Her Majesty the Queen opens the Riverside Cricket Ground. It's in Chesley Street near Durham, making it the first purpose-built cricket ground to be built in over 100 years. And as I say, it's just down the road from here. There was a guy also wading up to his waist in water with his shirt open and a six-pack to die for. It was, of course, Peter Andre, and he was in the charts with this particular little number back in this particular year. But what was the year? Well, the clues are there.

Gina G, ooh, ah, just a little bit more. Well, we've only got a little bit more to go before we have to go. It was the years, I say, the Ford car. Remember them little things, horrible little things. But they were launched in this particular year, and the Queen opened the Riverside Cricket Ground, as I've already said, right here in Chesley Street, County Durham, not very far away from us right now. There was a fire in this particular year in the Channel Tunnel, and it caused panic and chaos. Oh, yes, it did. And provincial branches of the Bank of England in Leeds, Newcastle, and Manchester are closed for good. Oh my lord, banks are closing down 10 a penny now. But what was the year all this was taking place? Well, we're nearly there, ladies and gentlemen. There was a group out in the charts at this particular time in our lives. They started their life as the House Martins, then they went on to the beautiful South, and now known as just the South. But back in this particular year, they had this one out. It's called Rotterdam. Have a listen to this and try and remember what year this was in the charts. What were you doing in this particular year? You're listening to me, George Harron, is The Memory Train on The Daily Drop.

We'd always seen the Navy, Rodney, pegging the wall. We didn't have no smartphones. No, we just had flags and stuff. Nowadays, all the kids have got them, ain't they? I wish

0: That's the one, Ginge.
1: Okay, I'm connecting.
0: I don't know what she's doing, to be honest. She's connecting her phone for some reason to the old mixing desk. So hopefully it works. Welcome to my pre-birthday show, by the way. Got to say hello to Barry John in Morecambe.
1: Hello, Barry John in Morecambe. I bet he's happy, isn't he?
0: Oh, the film in the bay. Oh, I know, the bay.
1: Lucky devil.
0: We might have to go now and see our good friend Daniel Ryan.
1: Well, when he's there.
0: Yeah, we might have to do that. Anyway, welcome to the pre-birthday show. If you want to get in touch with us, you can. GingerandNutsLive@gmail.com or, of course, at GingerandNuts on all the socials. We'd love to hear from you.
1: We would. Now, we have a few surprises as we go along.
0: Oh, really?
1: I'm going to ask you to pick a number between 1 and 8. Not now, though. But you, or maybe tell me. I can get it ready, and then after the songs, we can do the first one.
0: Okay. So do I pick a number now?
1: Number now, between 1 and 8.
0: Well, I'll go for 8.
1: Okay, that's okay then. Okay, brilliant.
0: Is it because you've got to try and find the bit, whatever you're doing?
1: Well, I'm going for the surprise. But I know where that one is. Do you want me to play it now?
0: Well, if you know where it is, you might as well play it now.
1: I know where that one is.
0: Okay.
1: I know where they all are. It's just obviously... have we got it turned up?
0: I've got it turned up, Ginge.
1: Okay.
2: Happy birthday, Darren. Hope you have a wonderful day. Love you, Loward. Shitty Nicky.
0: Did she just swear?
1: She did, but for context. That's what people call her.
0: Oh, okay.
1: So, there you go. First one. Nicky, happy birthday message.
0: There you go, one of our listeners. Thank you very much indeed, Nicky.
1: We've got lots of listeners.
0: Happy birthday, Darren. Hopefully you're well.
1: Have a wonderful day.
0: Have a wonderful day.
1: I love Nicky.
0: Nicky's lovely.
1: She is.
0: Okay.
1: She's got very colourful hair as well.
0: I sorted a lot of the songs out for today's show, by the way.
1: Thank you.
0: Yeah.
1: Yes, I did.
0: You've sorted... 20 minutes worth, Ginge, which is nice.
1: I tell you one thing, I've sorted some gorkers.
0: You certainly have. Let's start off with this one, Boyzone.
1: Oh, I picked this one.
0: Did you pick this one, Ginge?
1: Yeah.
0: Oh, that's all right then.
1: Just for you.
0: Picture of you. Oh, thank you very much indeed. I know there's one on the bedside table. It's lovely, isn't it?
1: Throw darts at it.

0: Denise Williams with Let's Hear It For The Boys. Love that song. Oh, Let's Hear It For The Boy.
1: Yeah, just the one.
0: Just the one boy,
1: not
0: yeah.
1: Not plural. Jen Greeder, you're Denise.
0: No, not at all. And now, what was...
1: Have we done Sam Gets Lyrical yet?
0: No, I'm just about to do it now. Ginge, just hold fire, will you?
2: Sam Gets Lyrical, Lyrical.
0: Sam's speaking the lyrics of a famous song, but what is this song?
3: You think you're mad, too unstable, kicking in chairs and knocking down tables.
1: I haven't got a Scooby-Doo.
0: You haven't got a clue? Famous song, Ginge.
1: You think you're mad?
0: Hang on, let's do it again.
3: You think you're mad, too unstable, kicking in chairs and knocking down tables.
0: Sounds like me, doesn't it, on a bad night?
1: After one too many bitter shandies.
0: Yeah.
1: Do you know, I have not got any idea. I have not got a single
0: If you
1: clue.
0: Knew the next line, then you
1: Yeah, but don't turn the next line. Well, that makes it really easy.
0: No.
1: Because it's Sam that's getting lyrical, not you.
0: It's not me, not at all. I'd be giving them the answers.
1: You would do. And probably because it's your birthday show, you're even more likely to give the answers, so just stop talking. Now, before we go on to this, do you want to do another number?
0: I will do another number. I'm just saying we've had the crisps, Ginge.
1: We have had the crisps,
0: which is nice. Did you bring the Vollevons as well? And is
1: they're downstairs
0: like a...
1: in the fridge.
0: Oh, are they?
1: Otherwise, it's a bit hot in the studio, isn't it? And I didn't want them to go off.
0: Oh, okay. So we have got Vollevons.
1: I've got a Yorkie salted caramel pretzel though, made for two. It's a duo.
0: Okay, that
1: just
0: sounds
1: like
0: nice.
1: Us.
0: Because you like salted caramel.
1: I love salted caramel.
0: It's all
1: and
0: about
1: I love,
0: you again.
1: I love pretzels. No, you love pretzels.
0: Oh, okay.
1: So there's pretzels in it for you, salted caramels for me. It's the perfect duo.
0: It's all
1: duo.
0: About you. It's
1: just
0: all
1: like
0: about you.
1: Us.
0: Okay, thank you.
1: And
0: very nice.
1: It's also limited edition.
0: Limited edition.
1: Bit like us.
0: Okay, so I'll pick number two then, Ginge.
1: Number two?
0: Number two.
1: You changed your mind, you have.
0: Why?
1: I thought you said number one.
0: Oh, did I?
1: Okay.
0: I'm going to go for number two.
1: Number two. It's a very short one, this is.
0: It's a short one, okay.
1: Okay.
4: Birthday, Darren.
0: Is that it?
1: That's it.
0: Blimey, blink you miss it.
1: Blink you miss
0: it. Is that Mike Organ, the legend with air?
1: Mike Organ, the legend with air.
0: Absolutely in sunny Solihull.
1: Shall we play another one as well? Because that was quite short.
0: Go on then, we'll go for number two then.
1: That was number two.
0: I'll go for number one.
1: Number one then. Okay,
0: you
1: ready?
0: Yeah, I'm ready for this one.
5: Hello, Daz. Wishing you a very happy birthday, mate. Hope you have a great day. And you get thoroughly spoilt because you really do deserve it. I know it's really hard some Fridays for you to put the show on, but we all appreciate everything you do that you and Kat make Fridays so special. So have a great day. Lots of love from everybody here at the studio by the sea. Take care.
0: Mark Farley.
1: He
0: always speaks very nice, doesn't he?
1: He does speak very nice.
0: Makes you feel quite
1: Plus
0: emotional.
1: Plus, he also picked me up in there, so thank you very much, Mark.
0: Absolutely. So we'll do some more of those a little bit later on.
1: Yes, we will. We don't want to go all in and have nothing for the second half of the show, do we?
0: No, which normally happens.
1: However, can I just hot off the press?
0: Go on.
1: Aaron Wheeler has messaged in. Is that the right answer?
0: It is the right answer.
1: It is the right answer. Also, Cheeky John, he was first in. He's got it right as well.
0: Well done.
1: Well done, Cheeky John and Aaron. Your names are on the wheel.
0: Right, let's do a song or movie for warm day activity. Anything to do with warm day activity, song or movies. You've got Here Comes the Sun, Glasses.
1: Tango and Car Wash.
0: To Chill a Cooking Bird.
1: Bridge Over Troubled Water Park.
0: The Whippy Whippy Shake. The Whippy. Ice cream whippies. I get it now.
1: Well done. You can call me Al Fresco.
0: Keep your hat on.
1: A flume with a view.
0: The Shining.
1: Tan by your man.
0: Barbie. Q.
1: I believe I can swap flies.
0: Paddle be the day.
1: Sweater than all the rest.
0: Skinny dipping in the USA.
1: I'm walking on sunshine.
0: Whoa. Swimming on a prayer.
1: Splash of the Titans.
0: Chilling me softly.
1: And Barry Island. Bugs in the Stream.
0: There you go. If you can think of any others, then do get in touch with us.
1: Oh, I love Barry Island.
0: Barry Island was quite nice, wasn't it?
1: That came up on a memory on Facebook for me today when we went for the day. The Jolly Boys outed.
0: Well, it was only me and you, Ginger, wasn't it?
1: And Charlie and Liam were there.
0: Oh, OK.
1: Liam spent all day in the boiling hot heat in a jumper. Do you remember?
0: Oh, certainly.
1: Sunstroke the following day.
0: He certainly did. Anyway, keep it here. It's Ginger and Nuts live across the world. And here is Rick Astley.
1: Oh, I picked this one.
0: You picked this one as well, did you, Ginger? You're good, you are, aren't you? You know all the songs I like.
1: I do. Yeah, well, yeah. I like to think I do.
0: Well, it's Rick Astley, isn't it?
1: Yeah, Rick Astley.
0: Not Ashley.
1: No, Astley.
0: I'll get told off otherwise.

0: Good old Yaz, The Only Way Is Up. Love that song. You're right there, Ginge.
1: I am all right. I was just, I was just following KSI on Vinted.
0: KSI is on Vinted?
1: He is. I tell you one thing, there's some stuff on there. He's even got his, one of his boxing belts he's won.
0: Wow. You wouldn't believe, like, celebrities would be, like, kind of selling on Vinted,
1: Michelle
0: would you?
1: Keegan does it.
0: Oh, my, and, oh
1: but
0: my.
1: She puts stuff on, but she donates. It says on her thing that all the money that she gets, she's donating to a children's charity, I think.
0: Any bikinis on there?
1: No, but there were some lovely shoes. Obviously not my size, ooh, not my style either. Not in my price range, funny enough. They're about 700 quid.
0: Never.
1: Who's got 700 quid on Vinted?
0: Of course, Sam gets lyrical. Loads of people getting it right. She's speaking the lyrics of a famous song, but what is it?
2: You think you're mad, too unstable, kicking in chairs and knocking down tables.
1: Lots of people.
0: We'll stump you in the second hour with the song,
1: oh,
0: I think.
1: It's a hard one.
0: Well, it's more of a newer song, so oh, okay. it's going to stump a lot of people.
1: Oh, I might be with the champs then.
0: A new study says that more than half of us take our own tea abroad because we can't cope with the hotel stuff.
1: Well, do you know, sometimes a cup of English breakfast tea tastes better when it's an English tea bag.
0: You wouldn't take your tea bags abroad, though, would you, Ginge?
1: Oh, well, I don't know. I mean, I don't think I ever have. I think because it's so hot sometimes, you can't even drink tea when you're abroad. You just want, like, the apple juices and the orange juices and the fresh waters and things,
0: yeah,
1: don't you? But I think if you've had a bad experience when you've gone abroad... carry on. If you've had a bad experience when you've gone abroad...
0: I'm just going to sneeze, Ginge. Nobody would have noticed.
1: With tea bags, then I think you're more likely probably to pack them the next time.
0: Yeah, yeah. When I do that, Ginge, you just carry on.
1: Just carry on. I mean, it was the poking in the arm that put me off, really. I was going to carry on, then you poked me and it hurt, and that's what made me stop.
0: It's all right, listeners, I was going to sneeze. That's what it was.
1: He was going to sneeze, so he attacked me by sticking his fingernail in my arm.
0: It wasn't my fingernail, it was my knuckle.
1: It was a knuckle, bloody heck. Yeah. It's as sharp as your nails.
0: Researchers found that... have you done that part, Ginge?
1: No.
0: Researchers found that we basically treat tea like emotional support.
1: Yeah, the UK Tea and Infusions Association didn't know there was such a thing. Says it's all about comfort. Something familiar when you're in a place where even the plug sockets look threatening.
0: Bum bum.
1: You're going on holiday, though. You've chose to go there. This is what makes me laugh. Why do the plug sockets look...
0: That's just a joke, Ginge.
1: I know, but it's not going to be familiar, is it? Because it's potentially a new place that you chose to go on your Ollibobs. It's all about adventures, seeing new places, meeting new people.
0: Now, last weekend, by the way, we went to Britain's Got Talent.
1: We did.
0: Oh, it was...
1: Britain's Got Talent.
0: Do you know, you have to get your tickets around about 9:30 in the morning. And then they say, right, you've got 8 hours.
1: No,
0: seriously.
1: Come back at six, he said.
0: 8 hours? You're in Hammersmith, which there's not a lot to do in Hammersmith.
1: Bear in mind, it was 30-odd degrees.
0: 30 degrees, okay.
1: We did find the Wetherspoons, though, didn't we, and have an orange juice.
0: You had to turn up in the clothes that you would be wearing on the night at 9:30 in the morning.
1: Which people didn't do.
0: No, they didn't
1: because
0: do.
1: Because
0: a lot of people didn't
1: that
0: do.
1: I recognised from the queue. They weren't wearing the same things.
0: No, but we were.
1: We were.
0: We were sweating.
1: Just about.
0: You know when your kind of boxer shorts feel moist because you're walking around too much.
1: You had the chance to swap them.
0: Well, I did,
1: Ginge. I had another pair for you.
0: You did? Yeah, but there was nowhere to really get changed.
1: You could have got changed in the boot of the girl. You could have slid your arse in, slid it back out with a very... At one point...
0: It was horrendous.
1: I think if I'd put a bucket in front of me, I would have got money. I was sat on the floor on three carrier banks with my trousers up round my knees, one shoe off and a sock off because my corn was playing up.
0: Oh, dear. I mean, it
1: the
0: was...
1: sweat was dripping off me. I'm thinking, I'm going to have to redo my makeup. I don't like wearing makeup at the best of times. We're going to have to redo it. I could have made some serious money. If you'd struck me down by that stinky toilet, people would have given... I could have earned...
0: Yeah.
1: I don't know how much.
0: Not much. Not much, Ginge.
1: One shoe on, one shoe off.
0: But
1: hairy legs.
0: during the adverts when Britain's Got Talent's going out on TV, they play music in the studio.
1: They do.
0: And they get you up dancing.
1: Hey,
0: hey baby. Ooh. Ah, that kind of stuff. And I was, you know, you're getting up, and bear in mind, my boxers are moist anyway. The people behind me are probably going, oh, what's that, you know.
1: Well, at one point, the bloke next to me said, crikey, Riley, who's brought fishing? I don't know, he lifted my armpit up.
0: Does your armpit smell of fish then, do they?
1: I don't know what they smell of right now.
0: Okay.
1: Nothing controls my body odour under my arms.
0: No.
1: And, and that was the other thing. I got the fan going. I was blowing the fan. And I thought, I'm blowing the smell of me around everybody.
0: But it was all right. It was all right. It was a great night. And,
1: I had a great time. Thoroughly
0: enjoyed it. So there we go. That's the main thing, wasn't it?
1: It was. And it's a memory for Charlie.
0: Yeah, he enjoyed it.
1: He enjoyed it.
0: Anyway, it's time for Ginger's Double Whammy. This time it's Jackie Wilson.
3: Ginger's Double Whammy.

0: There we go, a double whammy from Jackie Wilson with Chain Gang and I Get the Sweetest Feeling. Lovely jubbly. Ginger's just whizzed to the toilet, so she'll be whizzing back very, very shortly.
1: I'm back.
0: Oh, you're back, are you?
1: I might need to go back again, though.
0: Oh, didn't finish it, did you?
1: Oh,
0: God.
1: I'm ashamed. Anyway. How long have I got? Somebody's got their headphones on too loud. They can't hear what I'm bloody saying.
0: Well, you're 2 minutes.
1: I know I had 2 minutes, but I had a lot to do.
0: Yeah. Do you need to go back now?
1: I will need to go back in a minute. It's all right. Carry on.
0: Okay. Sending a text to the wrong person is the most common mishap in modern life, apparently.
1: Oh.
0: And we've got the top 10 mishaps for Brits. Should we do the top 10
1: let's
0: music?
1: Let's do it.
0: There we go, then. Let's play that one. Here we go, pop pickers. Mishaps. At number 10, tried to get into the wrong car. I've done that many a time. In fact, I think I've sat in the seat, the passenger seat of the wrong car.
1: How did you get in?
0: Well, the door was open.
1: Oh, no!
0: Someone who sat in the driver's seat.
1: And they're like, who the blooming hell are you?
0: Well, I looked at them.
1: And
0: got out and said, sorry.
1: Who the blooming hell are you?
0: Wrong car.
1: At number 9, phone rang when it should have been on silent.
0: Yeah, I always put my phone on silent now. Forgot to add detergent to a wash.
1: Made a work meal, but forgot to take it. Is at number 7.
0: Forgot about cooking and burnt the food.
1: Number 5, change clothes colour in the wash. Do you know what? I've never done that.
0: Haven't you done that?
1: I don't think I've ever done it. You know, like some people put like red pants in with your white wash and it all turns pink. I've never done that, thankfully.
0: What about washing clothes and shrank them? You've done that
1: a few times.
0: My T-shirts yeah. Sometimes look like belly
1: the
0: tops.
1: The difference is, though, is it my washing or is it just the fact that your belly's getting a bit bigger?
0: Or what, within a day? I buy a T-shirt and it's like kind of oversized. Next thing you know, it's a belly top.
1: Well,
0: and you're claiming it's my belly getting bigger.
1: Who knows? Number 3, got on the wrong train or bus.
0: I know. I've done that. Yeah.
1: You've got on the wrong train a couple of times. You have.
0: I have. I should have known at that point when I got on that wrong train that something's going downhill here rapidly.
1: Yeah.
0: My memory.
1: Yeah.
0: Mistook a stranger for a pal.
1: Oh. I think I might have done that. I might have waved at people.
0: Is that Barbara? Barbara?
1: Waving at my friend and then going, oh no, it's not Barbara. Hang on, turn around, quick.
0: And at number 1, Ginge.
1: It sent a text to the wrong person. Before we go on, did you want to...
0: Hang on, can we just honour the fact that we just did that perfectly?
1: We did.
0: Which was quite good.
1: Spot on. Absolutely. Did you want to pick another number?
0: Go on then, I'll go for number 4 this
1: time.
0: Number 4, Ginge.
1: Number 4.
0: This is exciting, isn't it? The fact that you got these birthday messages.
1: Well, I do try.
2: Darren, happy birthday to you. Happy birthday to you. Happy birthday to Darren. Happy birthday to you. Hope you have an amazing day. One of my best friends in the world. Love you lots. Have a great day, mate. Bye.
0: I thought she was taking over the show.
1: Can I just say, though, that message is why Sam gets lyrical. She speaks the lyrics.
0: Yeah, absolutely.
1: But I tell you what, big fair play to her because she sung the whole song and everything.
0: She did.
1: She did. What a lovely message. Thank you, Sam.
0: It was a lovely message. Right, keep it here. It's Ginger and Hutt's live. Oh, hold on, Ginge.
1: Here we go.
0: We like to party.
1: What I sang last week.
0: Wah, wah.
1: Everybody on the bus, come on.

0: You think you're mad to unstable, kicking in chairs and knocking down tables.
1: Oh, what is that song? What is that song? It must be coming to your ears right now. Now, classic British grub like tripe, liver and onions and Spam fritters are making a comeback, apparently, Jean.
2: Oh, not in this household, they ain't.
1: In a surprise, tripe.
2: I thought that was a load of old tripe.
1: I thought that was for dogs.
2: I think dogs eat tripe, but didn't they used to eat it years ago? It's like liver and onion.

0: that's been going on for a long time. Air fryers are brilliant.
1: Yeah.
0: I mean, I can cook chicken nuggets in 10 minutes in the oven. It's 25.
1: Yeah, air fryers are really good, I have to say.
0: They are very, very good.
1: Spam fritters, though, I don't know.
0: I've never tried a spam fritter in all my life.
1: No.
0: I tried a little bit of spam once. My dad and Liam used to eat spam. Like, cut it and eat it. And I tried it once and I thought, oh my God, this is horrendous.
1: But we got a tin, didn't we?
0: We did.
1: Just to think, hang on a minute, because I used to have it when I was a kid as well. I'm sure I did. And we got a tin. And I just thought, I can't...
0: And it's that whole key, isn't it? Right, yeah. The key rack. That's how you used to open corned beef, that is.
1: But I couldn't
0: no,
1: eat it.
0: No.
1: I couldn't eat it. I don't know why. Spam fritters, I don't know.
0: I'll buy you some. They sell them in farm food round the corner. I'll buy a pack. Cook them for next week. Shall we do a spam fritter taste-off?
1: Yes,
0: let's do it.
1: Let's do it next week. A spam fritter taste-off.
0: You know what? Cheeky John's back next week. I might even cook him one and send it over. He can tell us what he thinks as well.
1: Cheeky John is back next week. Well, Joker John's back next week.
0: Joker John.
1: We'll get a jingle and everything ready for him. Looking forward to that.
0: Shall we do another message?
1: Oh, go on then. Let's do another message.
0: What number?
1: And what numbers have we got left?
0: Well, I've got one hot off the press, but it hasn't come through yet. It's coming.
1: It's so coming,
0: I've got
1: is it?
0: Numbers 3, 5, 6, and 7.
1: I'll go for 3.
0: Oh, 3. Okay, hang on then, because that's in a different place.
1: Okay.
0: Okay. Are you ready?
1: I'm ready, Ginge.
0: All righty.
2: Now then, it's very late at night where I am, which is only Manchester, so I don't know why I'm making it sound like it's somewhere glamorous. But it is late at night, and it's in a hotel. And do you know who this is yet? Darren, do you know? It's Daniel Ryan, also known as, at the moment, Steve Holland in Dear England, but a D.I., Tony Manning, from the Bay. And it's your birthday, my dear mate. I hope you're really, really well. Just wanted to send you lots of love, and thanks for everything you do. You make a lot of people happy, and I feel very honoured to be your friend. So lots of love.
1: Oh, that's nice, isn't it, Ginge? That's nice. Like, very emotional, that is, isn't it?
0: It is emotional.
1: Even you're crying. Ginge's crying. She's crying.
0: And I've already listened to it once. That's what makes me laugh. I was in front of tears the first time, and I messaged him, and I said, oh, dearie me, I've come over all emotional. And now I'm crying again.
1: Yeah, we've been watching Dear England, actually, haven't we?
0: It's a cracking series. It's on BBC One right now. If you haven't watched it, tune in. You've got 2 episodes to catch up on.
1: Who's the main guy in it?
0: Gareth Southgate.
1: Gareth Southgate, and he's kind of like assistant.
0: Steve Holland.
1: Is Steve Holland.
0: Is Daniel Ryan.
1: Daniel Ryan in
0: We all know who Steve Holland is, because he's a real person. He worked with the England team, of course.
1: Yeah, that's
0: it. It's a cracking story, and it's so interesting to see behind the scenes, isn't it? Because all you see sometimes is the players running out on the pitch, kicking the ball around, and that. So this is it's a cracking series so far. 2 episodes in, I'm loving it.
1: Anyway, we've got to move on, Ginge.
0: Let's move on. We need to give the answer to Sam Gets Lyrical so we can start the next one.
3: I won't cry about you anymore.

0: nice.
1: You better treat me nice.
2: Yeah, I'll always treat you nice, Ginge. How dare you? Right, it's time for Sam Gets Lyrical, the reveal. Of course, we played the clip earlier on. You've got to try and guess what it is.
3: You think you're mad, too unstable, kicking in chairs and knocking down tables.
2: So, the answer is Ginge.
1: West End Girls by the Pet Shop Boys.
2: West End Girls by the Pet Shop Boys.
1: And I'm spinning the wheel now.
2: The wheel got stuck a little bit there, Ginge.
1: It's going round now, though. Look, it's going round.
2: And the winner is
1: Ryan.
2: Ryan, well done, Ryan. We had loads on the wheel.
1: There was loads of people spinning around. You spin me right round, baby, like a record.
2: If I was a bit stumbly there, it's because I was trying to fiddle with the knobs and they were all getting
1: stuck.
2: The dog's barking. Trying to drown the sound of the dog down. But
1: you ain't turned me up though, have you? Hopefully.
2: No, that's it.
1: Crikey. Loud enough without a microphone.
2: So anyway, that's all we've come on for, just to do the reveal. But we will reveal what the next Sam Gets Lyrical is.
0: Sam Gets Lyrical, Lyrical.
2: Of course, she's speaking the lyrics of another famous song, but what is it? It's more of a newer song.
3: Tastes like strawberries on a summer evening, and it sounds just like a song.
1: Oh. I know it.
2: Do you know it, Jim?
1: Yes, I know it.
2: Tastes like strawberries on a Sunday afternoon, was it? Or summer afternoon?
1: Summer afternoon.
2: Ah, okay. Righty-o, let's get back to this then, Ginge. Because I interrupted it.
1: You did.

0: Albuquerque.
1: I love that. It's one of my favourite songs, that is, you know.
2: Well,
1: the King of Rock and Roll, Prefab Sprout.
2: There, I mean, you don't. What we needed to play today, then, didn't we? On your birthday show.
1: Or pre-birthday show. Well, it's not my birthday today, Ginger,
2: no,
1: is it?
2: No, it's not. It's next week, but this is the closest to your birthday.
1: It is, and I'm enjoying it, you know.
2: Well, there you go.
1: Nice little messages.
2: I have some more messages to come. If you want to play another one, we can.
1: Go on then, Ginge.
2: Okay.
1: Let's do this.
2: Are you going 5, 6 or 7?
1: Oh, let's go.
2: 5, 6, 7, 8.
1: Let's go for 7. Lucky 7.
2: Lucky 7. Here we go then. Here we go. There it is.
3: Hello, you guys. Just wanted to say a very big happy birthday to Darren. I can't believe it's another year already. So you're 53 now. Was it 52? Was it 51? Was it even 50? Oh, see, when you get old, your memory goes. So keep your memory up, Darren, and keep doing what you're doing. Very happy birthday, mate. You know I'm only kidding. I know how old you are, really. I don't forget. But happy birthday.
1: That's Matty Ahrens, that is, from a radio station. Mersey FM or something like that.
2: Yeah, Mersey
1: Radio. So you can't forget, you can't miss Matty's voice, can you?
2: You can't.
1: I love the Liverpool accent.
2: Oh, and me.
1: I think it's one of my favourite accents.
2: Yes. And we also need to send lots of love to his wife, Lisa, as well.
1: Yeah, love to Lisa
2: send
1: at the moment.
2: Love to her.
1: She's going through some tough times, so... there we go. Lots of love to you, Lisa.
2: And you, Matty, of course. Get your chin up.
1: And Matty, he was rushing around like everything, but still managed to do that message, which was nice.
2: Lovely. Took 30 seconds. There you go.
1: Now, 10 ways to apparently live life on the edge. Oh, I'm living life on the edge all right today. flying on the seat of my underpants,
2: you
1: to be perfectly
2: indeed.
1: Honest with you.
2: I tell you one thing, I was nearly sitting in something in my underpants, but it's all been cleaned up.
1: Is this when you went to the toilet, was it, Ginge?
2: Yeah, well,
1: I've finished
2: the job. Thank you very much.
1: Finished the job, are you? Lovely. So
2: and
1: nice.
2: Wash me hands and flush the loo.
1: When Sam first met us, she thought we were posh.
2: I am far from posh. I tell you, rah, rah, rah. I can put a posh voice on if I want to.
1: Rah, rah, jolly hockey sticks.
2: I don't think she thought we were posh. She thought I was stuck up.
1: Stuck up.
2: Didn't she?
1: Yeah, absolutely. Yeah. Yeah.
2: One of those.
1: Certainly not. ways to live life on the edge. Sitting in the first class section of a train when you only have a normal ticket. Oh, that's on the edge,
2: that's
1: isn't it?
2: I'm on the edge. Driving against the arrows around a car park. Oh, I've done that a few times.
1: You live on the edge though, Ginger,
2: don't
1: you?
2: I do.
1: Not closing the curtains or blinds when you quickly get changed. Oh, I've done that.
2: Well, we have to, because we've got two cameras over the road that face in our direction, so they'd get a right eye full, wouldn't they?
1: Well, to be honest, I've got changed.
2: Oh, there
1: with the
2: you
1: curtains
2: go,
1: open.
2: Blimey, so. You've been out in the back garden, stalkers.
1: They can't.
2: With all you got a watering can.
1: You can't see nothing if you're close to me, never mind if you're a mile
2: they'd
1: away.
2: They'd be zooming in. How far does the zoom go? 1,000%? There it is.
1: There it is. The mushroom.
2: Having an alcoholic drink at lunchtime.
1: Driving through a light when the amber light is showing.
2: I do that all the time. I think, well, it's not red. That's my theory. Crossing the road when the red man is showing or the lights are changing.
1: Buying something
2: frivolous.
1: Frivolous. That would take you to your overdraft. Oh, dearie me. So it's going to get you into your overdraft. Living life on the edge there.
2: Number 3 on the list.
1: I don't care if I get charged for my overdraft fee. I don't care.
2: Yeah. Driving through a red light.
1: Driving with a petrol light on or with little petrol left.
2: I've done that multiple times.
1: And me.
2: Before we had an electric vehicle.
1: And I got stuck on an island once. And some people had to push me around the island. Terrible. The garage was actually on the island, the BP garage.
2: Okay, so they had to push you
1: Cook
2: in.
1: Cook Lane. And they had to push me around the island.
2: They're
1: all
2: crocky. Nice people, though. I bet you people wouldn't do that now. They'd watch you push it by yourself.
1: It took a while. Took a while for them to assist.
2: Number 1, apparently, this is the way you're living life on the edge, is if you book a holiday, before you have the money to pay for it.
1: Yeah, living life on the edge there. That's good. Okie-cokie. Right, let's get back to some more music. Here we go.

0: There we go. Anyone for you, Tiger Lily, George Ezra. Before that, of course, Westlife, World of Our Own. Ginger, I don't know where she's gone again. She's made a mad dash. But I tell you what we'll do. Sam gets lyrical.
1: Sam gets lyrical, lyrical.
0: Our lovely Sam is speaking the lyrics of a famous song, but what is it?
2: Tastes like strawberries on a summer evening, and it sounds just like a song.
0: What could it be? I think that one's quite easy, to be honest. I think it really is easy. Now, are your drawers full of rubbish? Have you got a rubbish drawer? That's the big question. Because they reckon we're storing 47.5 million cubic metres of clutter in the drawers of our kitchens. This is shocking.
3: I was going to say, my rubbish drawer's in my bedroom. It's got my knickers in.
0: That's the equivalent of 11 Wembley Stadiums. Ginger's back.
3: I'm back. Can I just say, I think we've got a problem with the dog.
0: What's the matter with him?
3: He's got a bit of the shits.
0: No, you can't say that.
3: Oh, sorry. He's Ginger.
0: You can't say that live on radio.
3: He's got diarrhoea.
0: Has he got diarrhoea, is he?
3: And I've had to run up the stairs. He's barking like mad dad because I've put him back in the cage. Oh, no.
0: Has he been out?
3: He's been out.
0: He's been to the toilet. And gone back into his
3: cage. But he didn't want to go back in the cage, so it's kind of like, oh, no.
0: Oh, dearie me, yeah. We do apologise, by the way.
3: I do apologise.
0: For swearing.
3: For using the wrong word. He's got diarrhoea.
0: So in the rubbish drawers, clothes, books and sports stuff are among the common items kept in them.
3: In the kitchen?
0: Yeah. But our clutter, apparently, is worth around about £50 billion.
3: Wow. I don't think ours is.
0: So we've got like paper clips in our drawer and
3: elastic bands
0: and all kind of
3: fake
0: tat.
3: Poo.
0: Tape measure maybe thrown in there, occasionally.
3: No, the tape measure's in the drawer with the hammer, the screwdrivers, and the wall fitting things that you hang pictures up with.
0: Listeners, what's in your kitchen drawers? What's in your clutter drawer?
3: Cutlery, yes.
0: Have you got a clutter drawer? Maybe you haven't got one. But a lot of people do though. So
3: you just keep random stuff. I see we've got tea towels in ours, but then it's surrounded by clutter. The tea towels are the only thing that makes sense in that drawer.
0: Normally Chinese menus appear in your clutter drawer, don't they? You know, like
3: Chinese menu, Indian menu. I think we got one from the pizza shop. Domino.
0: And these are normally menus of places that you actually never go to. Yeah, absolutely.
3: And also, you have the apps now, don't you?
0: Yeah.
3: It's all on apps on your phones. You don't even need the menus.
0: Now, the tradition of giving your partner a goodnight kiss is on the slide, apparently, Ginge.
3: Oh, no, you should always do, because what happens if you don't wake up?
0: Yeah.
3: Or they don't wake up, and you haven't kissed them goodnight, what are you meant to do? A poll of the last thing couples do before sleep found 47 have a smooch, but a whopping 82% check their phones.
0: So you'd rather check your phone than give your partner a smooch.
3: We always give each other a kiss, don't we, every night?
0: A kiss on the cheek.
3: No, on the lips.
0: On the lips. Don't reveal too much, Ginger,
3: just
0: will
3: in
0: you?
3: I'll say you'll be turning people on out there. You need to show the ones that you love that you love them.
0: Absolutely.
3: Please do.
0: Right, keep it here. It's Ginger and Nuts live. Have you got another message for me, by the way?
3: I have got another message. Did you want to play quickly before we go to the song?
0: Go on, then.
3: Right, do you want 5 or 6?
0: I'll have number 5.
3: Oh, actually, I've got another one.
0: I'll go for 5.
3: Okay, 5. Hang on, then. Let me find it. Here we go.
4: A very good afternoon, Darren. I hope you're well. And this is Aaron Wheeler from Power Pop Radio. A very good happy birthday to you. Hope you have a good one. And, of course, it is Friday. So why don't you relax? And what you got planned for your sunny weekend? Anything or nothing? Well, if you like a barbecue...
3: I do apologise.
0: Have you clicked it off?
3: I've clicked it off.
0: Okay, what am I going to do the weekend? I'm not going to do anything
3: the weekend.
0: I'm going to chill out and take it easy. No, I'm going to my mum's because she's putting on a spread.
3: She is?
0: Yeah.
3: She's putting on a spread on a Sunday afternoon. Who'd have thought it?
0: I'm looking forward to it,
3: Your sister's popping in tomorrow. to bring your present round as well?
0: Yes, she is.
3: There you go.
0: So it'd be quite nice. And my dad'll be making his infamous sausage rolls.
3: Oh, yeah, nice sausage roll. A Cheeky John sausage roll. Thank you very much.
0: Very, very nice. Looking forward to it. Okie dokie, let's get back to the music. Sorry about that. That was a little bit loud then, didn't it? My finger slipped on the slider.
3: Oh,
0: here's a bit of Jason Donovan. Too many broken hearts. I don't know why I'm playing this, to be honest.

0: broken into. I don't know why I play that, to be perfectly honest with you.
1: It's a good song.
0: Now, the Fizz.
1: Why not?
0: So we're going over to Diana Live in the Windy City of Chicago very, very shortly. But the Fizz have got a brand new single out called A Crazy Shot in the Dark.
1: They have.
0: And we're
1: going to
0: play right now. Keep it here. Ginger and Nuts Live.

0: And she's on the line right now. How are you doing, Diana?
1: Boom, boom. I am doing fabulous. How are you guys doing?
0: We're boom, boom.
2: Fabulous too.
1: Right? Yes.
0: We're very hot at the moment, to be honest, aren't we, Ginge?
2: Very hot. I mean, the liquids are flowing. We've got to stay hydrated, otherwise I think we just wilt away right now.
1: I'll send you my air conditioning.
2: Oh, please do.
0: Oh.
1: Yes.
0: Wouldn't that be lovely, Ginge?
1: It's warm here, too. It's very warm here. I think summer is beginning.
2: For us, though, Diana, this week of sunshine that we've been having is probably our summer coming and going.
1: Oh,
2: starting to, it's rain. It's raining next week and thunder and lightning. So it's summer's done in the UK. But something to keep our spirits up is your pick of the week. Tell us all about it.
1: My pleasure, you guys. So this week's pick of the week is none other than Clay Aiken with his newest single, Rewind. For those unfamiliar with Clay, he first rose to fame as the runner-up on season 2 of American Idol in 2003, becoming one of the show's biggest breakout stars during its early years, alongside season 1 winner Kelly Clarkson and season 2 winner Ruben Studdard. Clay helped define the massive popularity of American Idol during its peak era, touring across the country and building a loyal fan base thanks to his unmistakable voice and heartfelt performances. Now, more than two decades later, things have come full circle with Clay recently, returning to the American Idol finale stage to debut his brand new single, Rewind, his first new single release in nearly 18 years. Honestly, this song feels like such a refreshing burst of fresh air for Clay and a perfect comeback single following his last major hit, Invincible, back in 2003. Rewind reminds listeners exactly why so many people connected with his voice in the first place. What makes this track so enjoyable is that it's not only nostalgic, it's generally fun. Rewind feels tailor-made for fans to create their own interactive TikTok or social media videos, going from present day back through treasured memories and snapshots of the best moments of their lives. It's a reminder that life moves fast, and sometimes the greatest gift is taking a moment to look back and appreciate the memories, the people, and experiences that shaped us. Rewind is such a fun concept that I may even have to jump on the trend myself and make my own Rewind style video filled with memories throughout the years. Vocally, Clay sounds incredible. His signature high range vocals still feel effortless, soaring throughout the song while staying perfectly balanced and smooth. There's a youthful energy here, but also a sense of maturity and appreciation for the journey he's been on. Be sure to follow Clay Aiken on all social platforms and check out Rewind, a nostalgic feel-good comeback that's impossible not to smile along with.
0: Rewind.
2: Well, Diana, I'm looking forward to this. All that's left for you to do is introduce your single of the week.
1: My pleasure, you guys. So this week, my single of the week is by Clay Aiken and his hit single, Rewind, right here on Ginger Nuts. Enjoy, guys.

0: Duran Duran, Hungry Like the Wolf. Before that, of course, it was Clay Aiken with Rewind. What a fantastic song. Really, really enjoyed that, to be perfectly honest with you.
1: Me too.
0: Mark Farley says that thumbs up for Diana's song this week.
1: He's giving it the big thumbs up. As did Iva. She said, Clay still sounds amazing.
0: Honestly, wasn't expecting a comeback song to sound so fresh. Proper feel-good tune, says Daz.
1: You can tell Clay hasn't lost that voice. Gave me chills in part, said Melissa.
0: It was those high notes. I think Diana mentioned it in her review.
1: Yeah.
0: But the high notes kind of, it was just fantastic. It really was. First time hearing it, and I know I'll be playing it again later, says Gemma.
1: And what a comeback, said Amy. Clay's vocals are still unreal after all these years.
0: So there we have it. Clay Aiken, Rewind, gets the thumbs up from our listeners. Nobody gave negative comments this week, which is quite good.
1: It is.
0: Sometimes Mark Farley, you see, don't like it.
1: He's just a bit unsure. Is anybody like that one?
0: He loved it.
1: So that's a thumbs up from Mark. Now, we're coming close to the end of your birthday show, pre-birthday show.
0: Pre-birthday
1: show. And I've still got two messages left.
0: Okay, then. So let's go for... What's the numbers?
1: Well, I've got six or the new one.
0: We'll go for six.
1: Six. Here we go.
2: Now then, you two. How the devil are you? Andrew Dowbigan here from ITV's The Bay. I just wanted to get in touch because a little birdie has told me, although she's little, she be but loud, that it's your birthday, Darren. Many happy returns for the day. I hope you have a great day, mate. Sending big love from me and the rest of the cast here over on the show, and we can't wait to see you soon. Enjoy your day. Lots of love. Bye.
0: Oh.
1: Bye-bye.
0: That was nice, wasn't it?
1: It was nice.
0: Yeah, Andrew
1: took time
0: Dobby.
1: Out of his busy schedule.
0: You can tell the air conditioning's kicking in there, can't you?
1: It is kicking away. It was off when he recorded that. We were at the peak of the heat wave.
0: Is that what it was?
1: It was. He's obviously in his air-conditioned trailer, taking a breather.
0: Yeah, absolutely.
1: I'll tell you something else. Clarky, in this series of The Bay, he's had a makeover.
0: He has, hasn't
1: he? The leather jacket has gone. I can't believe it!
0: Is it a corduroy jacket now?
1: It is. He's had a glow up.
0: He's had a glow up. Now,
1: I think even at one point he's wearing chinos rather than jeans.
0: Wow.
1: I'll tell you something.
0: I'm looking forward to the next episode of The Bay. Looking forward to it. Right then, let's move on, Ginge, because... Shall we play Sam Gets Lyrical quickly?
1: Yeah, quickly.
0: Okay.
3: Sam gets lyrical.
4: Tastes like strawberries on a summer evening, and it sounds just like a song.
0: What is that song?
1: What is it? I'll tell you one thing, I had to make Cheeky John work for it. He came in with half an answer and thought I was going to go, yeah, that's... I tell you, I made him come back to me.
0: He got it right, though, didn't he?
1: With the proper title, the zinger, the lot.
0: Okay, he got it right.
1: Making people work for it.
4: Tastes like strawberries on a summer evening... And it sounds just like a song.
0: There you go. I mean, that's an easy one, I think.
1: Oh, I think it is easy.
0: It is easy.
1: But I'm amazed that not as many people are getting it right.
0: I know.
1: We've had some very weird answers.
0: weird, but wonderful. Now, Perry's got a new single out today called Passenger Princess. And we're going to play it right here.
1: Right now?
0: Right now, Ginge, right now.

0: The River of Dreams, Billy Joel.
1: I'd love to go down that.
0: What, the River of Dreams?
1: The River of Dreams. Yeah, you just pick them up, do you? Keep them. Paddle away.
0: Just keep going. That's the main thing.
1: Just keep spinning. Just keep swimming.
0: And if Sam gets lyrical, she's been speaking the lyrics all afternoon of a famous song. But what is that song?
2: Tastes like strawberries on a summer evening. And it sounds just like a song.
0: It was, of course, Watermelon Sugar by Harry Styles. Watermelon Sugar.
1: Now, do you know, I'm not going to spin the wheel because there aren't enough names on it.
0: Oh, okay.
1: Because we stumped a lot of people with that. I think going modern, we've stumped them. But the people who did get it right, I'm going to leave on the wheel and then we're going to add more names to it next week and then we'll spin it.
0: Okay,
1: after the first song next week, okay? So they might get double entries. If they're clever enough and they get next week's first song, they'll have a double entry on the wheel.
0: Oh, I love a double entry.
1: All right, we all love a double whammy and things like that.
0: Anyway, I've got one more surprise, haven't I, Ginge?
1: You've got one more message. Now, this message came in and she realised that she didn't say it when we were talking to her, so she sent a message.
0: Oh, okay.
1: Okay, are you ready?
0: Go on then.
3: Good morning, Darren. This is Diana coming to you live from Chicago. Just wanted to wish one of the most brilliant radio hosts around a very happy birthday. It's honestly been such a pleasure being part of the Ginger and Nuts family with my pick of the week for almost 3 years, or is it 4 years, this June. And I'm so grateful for all the support, laughs, music, and amazing memories along the way. You and Ginge truly have a gift for bringing people together through music and conversation, and it's something so many of us appreciate more than you probably realize. I hope you have an amazing birthday weekend and throughout your birthday and the year, filled with lots of love, laughter, great music, and lots of celebrating with your family. Happy birthday, Darren.
0: Oh, that's
1: there
0: nice, isn't
1: go.
0: It? Oh, she's got a lovely way with words, hasn't she, Diana?
1: She has. I can't remember if it's been 3 or 4 years, though.
0: I think it's nearly 4 years,
1: isn't it?
0: It's
1: nearly 4 years, this June.
0: I think it is. I think it is.
1: I tell you one thing, we've had some corkers of the reviews over them 4 years, haven't we?
0: Oh, well, we're going to play one of her corkers in a tinkle, aren't we, to end the show?
1: We are. We're going to end the show with this one because Diana has reviewed him a few times. Reeve Stimpson is one of our favourite up-and-coming artists, and today he's released his album. And this is one of our favourite songs off the album. So we thought, what a way to end Darren's pre-birthday show, but with Reeve Simpson, Over Me.
0: Stimpson.
1: Over Me.
0: Well, it's in playing yet, Ginge.
1: No, it will be in a minute.
0: Over Me. Yeah, there you go, kicking it. We'll be back next week, everybody.
1: We will.
0: From me and Ginge, goodbye.
1: Adios. Oh, don't forget, everybody, it's the return of Joker John.
0: That's next week. Here's Reeve Stimpson.
1: Adios,
0: Over
1: everyone.
0: Me.

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1: At Sandbach.
3: All we're doing is providing non-perishable items, which must be within their sell-by date, best before date, and some basic toiletries, all the sort of essential toiletries. We don't take in any out-of-date things because we can't give out out-of-date stuff. We have donation boxes at the Wesley Centre behind the Methodist Church on Wesley Avenue, and also at the Nationwide Building Society in Sandbach, the Co-op on the Hill and the one-stop shop on Price Avenue, and some of the other local churches do also collect for us.
1: Who qualifies for the food bank?
3: We have to have a referral from a recognised agency. So individuals cannot refer themselves, but agencies, housing agencies, the citizens' advice, local primary schools, the doctors and various Cheshire East departments, children's and family service, mental health organisations. So we will get a referral from them. And for every client, we will provide up to 4 food parcels in a 6-month period.
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5: Yes, it seems they've let me loose on the airways again. This is another 2 hours of 50 Years of Pop with yours truly, Peter Kirkpatrick. Some great music and a bit of chat in between. I tell you, it's utter madness. Yes, it is utter madness.
6: Hey, you! Don't watch that! Watch this! This is the heavy, heavy monster sound! The nuttiest sound around! So if you're coming off the street and you're beginning to feel the heat, well, listen, Buster, you better start to move your feet to the rockinest, rock-steady beat of madness!

0: Yes, madness there, one step beyond. That was a tenuous link, of course. Plenty more of those to come, I bet. Here we go now, Miami Sound Machine, a bit of Dr. Beat.
1: Emergency

Miami Sound Machine and Dr. Beat. Hope you've been okay and not needed the doctor at all. In fact, I hope you've been rather splendid since we last spoke. So here we go. One of my favourites, Olivia Newton-John, Now If Not For You.

ONJ, Olivia Newton-John to you and me. Now, Scissor Sisters, coming up, You Should Never Run With Scissors. Yes, I don't feel like dancing. Okay, just sit this one out then.

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Girls, girls, girls. They were a 70s group, really a couple of major hits in their days, on Top of the Pops. I remember it well. Glass of Champagne, and of course this one. Still going, apparently, but never troubled the charts too much after that. But a good tune.

yes, kiss me, Stephen Tintin Duffy. I'm all puckered up and ready for you. Billy Idol's on his way to a White's wedding. William Michael Albert Broad, no less. No wonder he changed his name and developed that sneer. Here we go.

0: Looking for something fun to do this summer? Then why not get down to Midsummer Middlewich?
1: Midsummer Middlewich is a weekend community event taking place between Friday the 19th and Sunday the 21st of June in the small Cheshire canal-side town of Middlewich.
0: There will be lots of family fun on offer, including a Saturday street market, town centre entertainment, music galore in a multitude of venues, food vendors and a host of colourful canal boats. So come on down to enjoy Midsummer Middlewich between the 19th and 21st of June.
1: Midsummer Middlewich is a community event organised by Middlewich for

It's a taste of honey. I never used to like honey a huge amount, but I sort of got into it. I make this rather good sort of chicken thing with honey and soy sauce and some vinegar or other, and you still, it's really good. It's very complicated, but probably a bit fattening. I don't know. Anyway, now the next track. I make no apologies for playing this from time to time because I just really, really like it. It's Question Mark and the Mysterians and 1960s.

There we go, 96 Tears, question mark, and the Mysterians. And of course, the Stranglers do a version of that as well, but in my opinion, not so good. Never mind, it's just my opinion. Right, Adamski now, 1990, featuring Seal, Killer.

go. Adamski, Seal, or Seal and Adamski and Killer. Average White Band coming up next, also known as AWB, strangely enough. I don't know where they get that from. Scottish funk and R&B band. A lot of soul and disco hits between 74 and 80. This was a million seller, I should say. Pick up the pieces. Here we go.

And there it was, gone, average, white band, pick up the pieces. I must admit, I brought their album on hearing that, I think it was. And I didn't quite get into the rest of it, but that could have just been me and my taste at the time. Never mind. Bobby McFerrin, Don't Worry, Be Happy. Why not indeed?

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Oh, allegedly. I shouldn't really say that, should I? Anyway, Fine Young Cannibals now, ending.

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Here we go, a bit of ABBA, Chikatita. I'm not even going to say it. Well, what I should say is take your teeth out one at a time, which is what I was going with that, but I rather ruined that, didn't it? Never mind. Oh dear, it's going so well, isn't it? I might do a joke later, might not. We'll see how we go. Bananarama, Cruel Summer. I don't like the winters anymore, I must admit. I prefer, spring is my favourite time of year, love spring. Summer is really good. Must get too sunburnt though, got to be careful. Now, Bananarama, they were a bunch of Irish-English friends, but formed in 1980, and they were listed in the Guinness World Records for achieving the world's highest number of chart entries by an all-female group. Between 1982 and 2009, they had 30 singles, all reached the top 50 of the UK singles chart. Not bad going, if you ask me. That still sounds good. Yeah, here we go. Bananarama, Cruel Summer.

0: Mario Baccarat. Yes, sir, I can boogie. Right, hands up now. A bit of a reality check. Who in the day had a CB radio? Yes, with your rubber ducks and all your whatever it was I did. We tried that. I used to work in a shop many, many moons ago, and we had one of these in the shop. And there was another shop the other side of town, and we were trying to talk to it, and it was all a load of rubbish. We never quite got the hang of it. One of our team members, he got very enthusiastic, and he had his handle. I don't know what his handle was, but he can keep that. Anyway, C.W. McCall, Convoy, yes, come on down.
1: You got a copy on me, Big Ben, come on. Yeah, 10-4, Big Ben, for sure, for sure. By golly, it's clean, clear to Flagtown, come on. Yeah, it's a big 10-4 there, Big Ben. Yeah, we definitely got the front door, good buddy. Mercy sakes alive, looks like we've got us a convoy.
2: It was the dark of the moon on the 6th of June in a Kenworth pulling logs. Cab over Pete with a reefer on and a Jimmy hauling hogs. We is heading for Bear on I-10 about a mile out of Shaky Town. I says, Pigpen, this here's a rubber duck, and I'm about to put the hammer down.

0: Chuck, and you want to back off them hogs? 10-4, about 5 miles or so. 10, roger. Them hogs is getting intense up here.
1: By the time we got into Tulsa Town, we had 85 trucks in all. But they's a roadblock up on the Cloverleaf, and them bears is wall to wall. Yeah, them Smokies as thick as bugs on a bumper. They even had a bear in the air. I says, calling all trucks, this here is the duck. We about to

0: Big Ben. Negatory, Big Ben. You're still too close. Yeah, them hawks are starting to close up my sinuses. Mercy sakes, you better back off another 10.
1: Well, we rolled up Interstate 44 like a rocket sled on rails. We tore up all of our swindle sheets and left them setting on the scales. By the time we hit that shy town, them bears was getting smart. They'd brought up some reinforcements from the Illinois National Guard. There's armored cars and tanks and jeeps and rigs of every size. Yeah, them chicken coops was full of bears and choppers filled the skies. Well, we shot the line, we went for broke with 1,000 screaming trucks and 11 long-haired friends of Jesus in a chartreuse microbus.
0: Here, rubber duck to Sodbuster. Come on there, yeah. 10-4, Sodbuster. Listen, you want to put that microbus in behind that suicide jockey? Yeah, he's hauling dynamite and he needs all the help he can get.
1: Well, we laid a strip for the Jersey Shore and prepared to cross the line. I could see the bridge was lined with bears, but it didn't have a doggone dime. I says, Pigpen, this here's a rubber duck. We just ain't gonna pay no toll. So we crashed the gate doing 98. I says, let them truckers

0: Washer 20, Omaha. Well, they ought to know what to do with them hogs out there for sure. Well, mercy sakes, good buddy, we're going to back on out here, so keep the
1: Oh, wonderful stuff. C.W. McCall, Convoy. Now, there was one of these spoof things made after this came out. Dave Lee Travis, I think, from the Radiogram, he did one. They all had Birmingham accents. Very amusing. Okay, let's move on now. This is Peter Kirkpatrick. This is 50 Years of Pop. This is Linda Lewis. It's In His Kiss.

Jimmy Nail, crocodile shoes. 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No, that wasn't today's joke. I haven't thought of one yet. Let me have a dig around in the joke vault as I play Muddy Wild, a teenager in love.

Yeah, Don't Stop Moving. I've done a lot of that recently, I must admit. A bit of a couch potato recently, but here I am. I'm sitting in front of a microphone and chatting to you, and I have a joke. Yes, I have a joke, and it'll come up after Sade and Smooth Operator. Yes, just like yours truly. This is Peter Kirkpatrick. This is 50 Years of Pop.

Sade, smooth operator. Here is the joke. It's Pete's joke for today. I've been going through all my memorabilia and my records and stuff, and I've got a lot of stuff from John Lennon. So I've decided to sell all of that on a popular selling site, and people can pay me by using that other sort of banking app thing. So here we go. I'm going to sell all my John Lennon memorabilia. Just think of all the PayPal. And by whatever chance, oh, stop it. I do have John Lennon coming up. Imagine that.

I'm so sorry for the very bad joke and the very bad tenuous link, but I had to do it because I can, effectively. Right, by way of recompense, a track that's probably not heard that often. It's Matthew's Southern Comfort, and this is the B-side to Woodstock. You remember Woodstock? You probably don't. I was too young. Of course I was too young. What a question. But here we go. It's Matthew's Southern Comfort and Psyom.

I remember that well. And of course, the A side, Woodstock, we was still at school and brings back a lot of memories. We had this really long party. My mate's mum went away and we sort of invaded the bungalow for a week and had this great party. That was very innocent, to be fair, but we had a good laugh. So there we go. That was Matthew's Southern Comfort and Scion, B-side to Woodstock. And here's now Shalimar. We're running out of time, so cram a few more tracks in if we can. So Shalimar, A Night to Remember.

Sorry, Paul McCartney and Wings, but I do have to say it. It's time to say goodbye. Yes, we've come to the end of the show. It's the end of 50 Years of Pop for another week. Hope to see you again next time. If you've enjoyed the show, my name is Peter Kirkpatrick. If you haven't enjoyed it, well, you can call me anything you like, and you probably do. So James Taylor, Up on the Roof, coming up now. I shall say bye-zy-bye. See you again soon.

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4: And I am very sorry about the late running of the show. Oh, the computer's gonna go slow again. But we managed to get there in the end. It is Bennett's Big Drive Time on your favourite station. All your usual bits and pieces on the way, the non-stop 404, traffic and travel, same title, different song. The 5 o'clock sing-along, The Wheel. And we will be going back to the old school.

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0: It's better listening to all that sport rubbish, isn't it? Oh, much better, boss.

Hello, it's Postman Pat here, and you are tuned in to the very talented Aaron Bennett. I always have him on when I'm out and about.

on the non-stop of a four. We did have Calvin Harris, Ready for the Weekend, Alison Gia, I Just Wanna Dance, The Pointer Sisters, I'm So Excited, and Last Friday Night, TGIF, by Katy Perry. Time to say hello to you, wherever you might be. Staying off on Shout Radio in Blackpool. 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Where else can you find me on this Friday afternoon? We're on Proud Radio in Walsall in the West Midlands, Coastal Dream Radio in the UK, Prime Community Radio in Boston and Lincolnshire, Radio 7 in Prestatyn in North Wales, Radio Roadhouse in Royal Windsor in Berkshire, KR Radio and Salt Towers Radio in Middlewich. 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
1: Let's have a look at the national roads. On the A30, at the junction of the A3047 for Camborne West, severe delay due to a road traffic collision. Both lanes either way are shut at the moment. On the M40 northbound between 9 and 10, there's a road traffic collision again. Very long delays. It's down to a single lane. The M25 anti-clockwise at 24. There's a road traffic collision with long delays. It's down to two lanes there. The A30 westbound has come up yet again. The A38 at the junction of the A50. It is down to one lane due to a road traffic collision. The A14 at Kettering South, that's junction 9, there's a vehicle on fire. The A46 with the junction of the A617. There's a road traffic collision, long delays, two lanes currently shut. On the M25 between 9 and 8, and Leatherhead, there is a road traffic collision. And that's down to two lanes as well. The M4, and the junction of the M49. There is a broken down vehicle. The M1 northbound between 29A, a broken down vehicle there as well. Broken down vehicle on the M62 at 23 and 24. The A34 northbound with a junction of the M4, there's another broken down vehicle. The A147 eastbound with a junction of the A127. So A172, should I say, get the numbers around the right way. There's an abandoned vehicle. The A2 eastbound, with the junction of the M25, there's a broken down vehicle. And that seems to be it for the national roads. Oh no, maybe a few more. The M62 has just popped up at junction 21 and 22. There's a road traffic collision. And the M1 at junction 29A, there's a broken down vehicle. In recent days, the trains have been completely and utterly up the creek. Are they going to be any better? Let's find out and see what's going on the trains, the tubes, etc. Major delays between Worthing and Littlehampton at the moment. It's also affecting the branch to Bognor Regis. There's a fire next to the track at Ammering, closing the lines in the area. Trains running between Worthing, Littlehampton and Barnum will be cancelled or delayed until the lines reopen. Some trains are being diverted via Arundel this afternoon. Lines reopened in the Bridge End area. That's due to an earlier vehicle colliding with a bridge. Trains are being delayed up to 25 minutes or revised. Trains are unable to call at Chatham at the moment. On Southeastern and Thames Link. That's due to a passenger being taken ill on a train. Hopefully they're alright. Meaning trains are unable to call at Chatham.

sticking with Southeastern. Disruption between Ramsgate and Ashford International this afternoon due to a fault with the signalling system. That's at Canterbury West, meaning that some lines are currently blocked. Trains running between Ramsgate and Ashford International may be cancelled or diverted via Dover Priory. On East Midlands Railway, there's a fault with a train at West Hampstead causing disruption to journeys between St Pancras International and Corby. Trains running between these stations may be cancelled or revised. Buses are replacing trains between Millman and Coquickle due to an obstruction on the track. That's affecting northern services. There's disruption between Wimbledon and Surbiton on Southwestern Railway due to urgent repairs of the track. So trains may be cancelled, delayed up to 20 minutes or revised. Buses are replacing trains between Barton on the Humber and Cleethorpes due to a shortage of train crew.

A reduced service on the Mill Main Line today, again caused by a shortage of train crew. There's a disruption between Nottingham and Leicester due to more trains than usual needing repair, meaning trains are being cancelled.

0: reduced service running on the Windrush line today as well due to a shortage of train drivers. Meaning services are being cancelled. Trains getting back to normal between Harbour West and Milford Haven due to an earlier fault with the signalling system. Delays between Chichester and Havant this afternoon due to a safety inspection of the track affecting southern services, causing delays of up to 20 minutes on top of the other delays. And there is a reduced service on cross-country between Cardiff Central and Nottingham due to a shortage of train drivers, meaning fewer trains are running. On the tubes. That was a very long update, that one. On the Bakerloo line, severe delays between Stonebridge Park and Harrow and Wealdstone due to an earlier fire at Harrow and Wealdstone. Good service elsewhere. The Circle line... the Central line, severe delay due to train cancellations. The Circle line has severe delays due to a track fault at Aldgate East. The Docklands Light Railway has engineering works between Prince Regent and Beckton. The Metropolitan line, minor delays between Moor Park and Chesham due to train cancellations. The Milmay line, severe delays due to train cancellations. The Piccadilly line has engineering works between Rayners Lane and Uxbridge. You're being advised to use the Metropolitan line to get around. The Victoria line, severe delays due to train cancellations. You can use your tickets there on London buses. The Weaver line, Suffragette line, Great Northern, Thames Link, Greater Anglia and South Eastern. On the Windrush line, minor delays between Surrey Quays and New Cross, and that is caused by train cancellations. If you are stuck somewhere, let me know when it's safe to do so on 01253 934966, 01253 934966, text 07951 078395, 07951 078395. We'll have another update at 5:15.
1: Hello, this is Lorraine Kelly. Now it's time for Same Title, Different Song on Bennett's Big Drive Time.
0: Yes, this is where I play your two tracks which share the same title but very little else. They're not even covers of each other. They're both called Higher. The first one's by Creed.

Teo Cruz. Both tracks called Higher right here on your favourite station. It makes me laugh because my nan's car, her number plate was Higher. That's what it was. H1YA was the last bit of her number plate of her little Vauxhall Nova that she used to have. Call that thing used to go. My nan doing 90 up the A3. You say to her, Nan, slow down! My nan was one of these, they just didn't give a toss, they didn't care if she was pulled over. Bless her. Anyway, if you want to get in touch, 01253 934 966 on the phone. It's 01253 934 966. 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

I'd say we're going higher and higher. This is Rita Coolidge. And yes, we're going higher and higher. You're

Oh, I forgot about the top of the hour. Oh dear. The 5 o'clock sing along, the wheel and back to the old school are still on the way. Dan, I haven't forgotten your request. It's in there. Second track in after the news at 5 o'clock. Don't go anywhere because I'll be right back. When Bennett's Big Drive Time for a Friday afternoon continues.

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1: From the Sky News Centre at 4, a Canadian man has pleaded guilty in Ontario to aiding suicide in deaths linked to the online sale of lethal substances. Kenneth Law admitted 14 charges, having been accused of selling poison around the world, including to the UK. None of the guilty pleas concern UK victims, but prosecutors say 79 people here died as a result of buying the products. He won't be extradited to Britain. The Prime Minister says the UK stands with Romania after two people were injured when a drone crashed into a block of flats. Russia's foreign ministry denies involvement. The NATO member has asked the Alliance for Anti-Drone Technology. General Gheorghe Maxim is stand-in commander for the Romanian Armed Forces Joint Staff.
2: The Romanians should understand that Russia is a threat for the security of the countries in the area, and the war it wages against Ukraine affects all countries of NATO's eastern flank.
1: A child's among three people who died after falling from a block of flats in South London. Police were called to Elephant and Castle on Wednesday morning. A Greek man's accused of helping Iran target a journalist in the UK. The 46-year-old's during court charged with assisting a foreign intelligence service. A simple blood test that could detect Alzheimer's decades before symptoms appear is being welcomed by scientists. Researchers say the disease may be present in midlife and that being able to pinpoint changes in the brain earlier could be incredibly valuable. Dr. Jackie Hanley is from Alzheimer's Research UK.
3: Being able to know earlier and more accurately if you have dementia means that you can plan for the future, you get the support you need, but also importantly, get access to new, innovative, first-of-their-kind treatments that are on the horizon.
1: And police are trying to contact Dame Helen Mirren to see if she wants to report a hate crime after reviewing footage circulating online. It appears to show the actress being subjected to anti-Semitic abuse. That's the latest. I'm Tim.
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5: A fine day with plenty of sunshine for many of us and feeling very warm in some places. Cloudier with some rain in the north and west with a high today of 25 degrees Celsius.

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And now, it is time to face the music. I bet it-

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4: Welcome back to the second hour of the show. It's Bennett's Big Drive Time with you through till 6. Still to come, we have the 5 o'clock sing-along of The Wheel and Back to the Old School.

about, plus your requests as well. I think I've got to the bottom of why the computer's slow. I think it's a group policy. I've just deleted the policy and then told my workstation to update itself, so hopefully it'll sort itself out. 01253 934 966 is the number you need if you want to phone in. 01253 934 966.

0: 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But first,
1: now it's time for the 5 o'clock sing-along song.
0: And this one from Donna Summer. The late and great Donna Summer. This is MacArthur Park.

Dr. Hook, requested by Dan, and was going to be requested by Darren, so I'll play it for both of you, as you both love it. Traffic and Travel on the way next. Still time to get a last minute request in.

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with you all the way through till 6. So you've still got time if you do want to get a request in. I'll squeeze you in.

0: In the meantime, it's time to get the latest travel update. On the roads and on the trains and the tubes.
1: Your latest traffic and travel is next.
0: I love how I get it on the beep beep. It's very good, isn't it? Looking at the national roads this afternoon. On the A30 at Camborne West, there is a serious road traffic collision. There are two lanes currently closed at the moment. That's going to go on till at least 8 o'clock this evening. It's affecting the eastbound and westbound carriageways. On the A14 at Kettering South, that's Junction 9. They've had to shut two lanes due to a vehicle on fire at the moment. The A1 northbound at Junction of the A52, there's a broken down vehicle. On the M6 southbound at Junction 21A, another broken down vehicle. The A63 westbound with the junction of the A15,

There is a broken down vehicle, the A19 northbound at the A194, a broken down vehicle there as well. The M62 at 21 and 22, there's a road traffic collision. Very long delays there as well. It's down from 4 lanes down to 3. Darren, I will try and find UB40 for you. I'll get that in. In fact, I might just play that on the wheel for you.

Brilliant track from 1993, that one. So there's your update on the roads. Have the trains calmed down any more? Because they were pretty spectacularly up the creek without the paddle. But let's use the longer bed. We'll use the longer version.

0: made the disruption between Clapham Junction and London Waterloo on South Western Railway. Unfortunately, a person's been hit by a train, meaning all lines between the stations have been closed. There are 60-minute delays, revised services and services being cancelled. Major disruption between Worthing, Littlehampton and Barnham due to a fire next to the track, which has closed all lines again. Trains are being held at stations that are delayed, cancelled or diverted via Arundel. Disruption in the Faversham area on South Eastern. That last one, by the way, was Southern. There's a fault with the signalling system, causing trains towards London to be cancelled, delayed or revised. Lines have reopened between Ramsgate and Ashford International due to an earlier fault with the signalling system at Canterbury West. However, trains are still being delayed, cancelled or revised. On South Western Railway, there's still problems in the Wimbledon area, to add insult to injury, with the problems between Clapham Junction and London Waterloo. This is due to urgent repairs to the track. On South Eastern, trains are unable to call at Chatham at the moment due to a person being taken ill on a train. Hopefully they're alright. That's affecting South Eastern. Sticking with East Midlands Railway a minute, there's a fault with the train at West Hampstead, causing a delays between London St Pancras International and Corby. Trains are being cancelled, revised or delayed. Disruption between St Pancras International and Corby we've just done. A reduced service on the Millmay line this afternoon due to a shortage of train crew, meaning trains are being cancelled. Disruption between Nottingham and Leicester on East Midlands Railway. More than usual amount of trains requiring repair is the reason for that, meaning trains are being cancelled. A reduced service on the Windrush line due to a shortage of train drivers means trains are being cancelled. Lines have reopened on Transport for Wales between Harvard West and Milford Haven. That's due to a fault with the signalling system. While services recover, trains still may be cancelled. Delays between Chichester and Havant this afternoon due to a safety inspection of the track means that trains are being delayed up to 20 minutes on Southern. And a reduced service between Cardiff Central and Nottingham on cross country due to a shortage of train drivers. On the tubes, the Central line has a minor delays due to train cancellations. The same on the Circle line. Docklands Light Railway has engineering works between Prince Regent and Beckton. The Millmay line has severe delays due to train cancellations. The Piccadilly line, engineering works in a place between Rayners Lane and Uxbridge, so please use the Metropolitan line. The Victoria line, severe delays due to train cancellations. Tickets being accepted on London buses, the Weaver line, Suffragette, Great Northern, Thames Link, Greater Anglia and South Eastern. And the Windrush line has minor delays between Surrey Quays and New Cross due to train cancellations. We'll have another update for you on Monday. Let's hope things have calmed down a little bit on the railways. Now it's time to do this.
1: Now it's time to spin the wheel. Let's see what plays today.
0: You never know what's coming up on the wheel. Well, you do, because it's Darren's request. But normally you don't know.

0: chance of playing as one of the old school tunes, you know? I don't mean one of the ones we played at the school disco. I mean as in old school dance music, you know? All that heat banging stuff. Aye, Mary Doll hates that, but still play it, you know? Play in a bad mood, you know?
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2: 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We know you love it. Takes me back to when I was 15. 1997.

And there we go, there's another week done and dusted. It's the end of Ennis Big Drive Time for a Friday afternoon. Thank you for tuning in, thank you for your requests, your messages, couldn't do it without you.

Bennett's Big Drive Time returns again on Monday. We'll do it all over again. The Non-Stop 404. Traffic and Travel, same title, different song. The 5 o'clock sing-along, we'll be spinning the wheel and going back to the old school. Do stay tuned to your local station, more great music is on the way when I go off the air in just a couple of minutes' time.

Hello, you're listening to me, Stuart Green, with a rundown of events happening in the South Cheshire area from Middlewich, Sandbach, Allsager, Croon, Nantwich and everywhere else in between. Plus the local theatres, if we've got time, and lots of music as well. And we'll be telling you specifically about a music event in Middlewich, and also we'll be telling you about the day of dance in Sandbach. Two big events going on over the next week and a half. This is ATC and Around the World, La La La La La.

Yeah, one of more contemporary nicked tunes, if you like. That was ATC and Around the World, La La La La, which the backing track, if you like, the bit that was nicked. We do a classically based pop song on this Tuesday programme, and this would be a pop song nicked thing, because it was originally from Eiffel 65 and was called Blue Dabadi. Yeah. And then there was another version which was similar but had rude words in it. And we had to edit them. So I think lots of people are using that backing track as a sort of base for a song. I'm not sure that anybody's used this yet, but it's a nice song anyway. It's R. Kelly. Yeah. That Liverpudlian singer again, isn't it? It's R. Kelly. Yeah. And the world's greatest.

R. Kelly there, and The World's Greatest. And I don't know who did the production on that, but they'd obviously worked on something like Wicked or The Greatest Showman, because it's got a very sort of musical sounding backing track to that, hasn't it? Yeah, should be in a musical. Probably is, you never know. Anyway, let's find out what's going on next week everywhere apart from Sandbach.

And we'll find out what's going on in the area next week. At Astle Park, they've got the Country Fair and Car Show at Chelford. That's 30th and 31st of May, that's Saturday and Sunday. 9 a.m. till 5 o'clock, no idea on ticket prices on that one. Middlewich on Sunday has Dress Down Sunday at the King's Lock. Jasmine Allen Estate will be there. Again, no idea. Please, please, please, Jasmine, will you tell me... It's not his real name. Will you please tell me who is on over the weekends, because we don't know. It's 2:30 in the afternoon. It's a free event. Just pop along to the tent at the back of the King's Lock in Middlewich. In Northwich on Sunday, it's the Northwich Literary Festival. And that's from the 29th of May to the 13th of June at the Davenham Theatre. On Sunday, it's Nikolai Duffy, I think it is. N-I-K-O-L-A-I Duffy. And that's going to be at 59 Church Street in Davenham in Northwich. Start time is 7:30 and ticket prices are £7 on that one. And again, Astle Park Country Fair there. We're into June next, and Monday the 1st of June, it's Francis of Delirium. They're going to be releasing their brand new album. That's a lady called, I think it's a lady called Jana Bachrich. B-A-H-R-I-C-H. Yeah. Born in Luxembourg. She's got a new album, or he's got a new album called Run, Run Pure Beauty, and it's not to be confused with the Canadian electronic dance group of the same name, but they're going to be at Apple Stump Records in Oat Market, Nantwich, at 7 o'clock in the evening, and it's a free event, but you might need to book in advance on that one. On Monday, the Northwich Literary Festival has at the Costa in Witten Street short story finals at 7:30. That's a free event. And on Tuesday, the 2nd of June, there's an open mic session at the King's Lock in Middlewich. And just go along for that one. In Northwich, the Literary Festival has something at the Clock Tower, and that is Penny D, a broadcaster and speaker. They're going to be she's going to be talking at 7 o'clock, and tickets are £7 for that one. And then on Wednesday, the 3rd of June, the Literary Festival at Northwich has at the Davenham Theatre, Caroline England, the author, with Caroline Cochran, former lawyer and crime writer. They're going to be talking about crime, I suppose. 7:30 in the evening, and £7 are your ticket prices for that one. So we're up to Wednesday now, I think, aren't we? Thursday, I have the Knutsford Music Festival. That's from the 4th to the 7th of June. And the 4th is, of course, Thursday. It's at the Little Theatre, and it's Rip Roaring Success Rye Sisters. That's what it says down here. So we'll pop along for that. And then on Friday, you've got music at the Kinderton, and we'll tell you a little bit about that later on. No, we'll do it now. In a minute, because I'll just tell you that in Nantwich, you've got the very best in stand-up comedy at the Nantwich Civic Hall on Friday, the 5th of June. That's a week tonight. 7:15, doors open. 8:15, the show. Tickets are £12, and contact the Nantwich Civic Hall for details of that one. The Northwich Literary Festival has at the Davenham Theatre, Joanna Cannon, hospital doctor and author, and Shelley Maguire, a writer. And that is a start time of 7:30, and tickets £7 for that one. And the Knutsford Music Festival is at St John's Church with a friend of ours, Mark Radcliffe from BBC Radio 2, and he will be talking to Rangi, R-A-N-A-G-I, and doing some folk music there at St John's Church.
Some good stuff there. I did say about Middlewich, and the Middlewich Folk and Boat Festival, as you probably know, has been cancelled, thrown out, not doing it. It's all changed now. So the week that it would normally be, you've got Midsummer Middlewich, which we'll tell you about nearer the time and sort of promote it. But the Kinderton opened this week, if you like, the Middlewich Folk and Boat Festival weekend that would have been 1 year previous. They changed hands to a gentleman who also owned some stuff in Sandbach as well. So he's going to have a year's celebration of music with music at the Kinderton, with a big garden party on Friday the 5th of June, with various activities for children and adults, plus music from Hamburg. That's a duo at 4:45 on Friday. Boogie Shack at 7 o'clock in the evening, and that's a free event, but obviously pay for your drinks. Then on a week on Saturday, and I'm going to do this now rather than later because we're going to tie it in together. They have 12:30 Tocha, T-O-C-H-A, at 12:30. 2:30 it's Hamburg again. 5 o'clock it's Ian Rendell, and 7 o'clock it's Boogie Shack. Again, all free events at the Kinderton in the centre of town. And also in the King's Lock next Saturday, you've got Scar Council. That's quite good. And that continues into Sunday with the 7th of June. Music at the Kinderton. Again, oh, this is why I'm going to do it later. I'll tell you more about that later. But to say that Mark Gallagher is going to be at the Kinderton at 1 o'clock, Davy Dean at 5 o'clock, and that is your sort of Middlewich music at the Kinderton over the next week and a little bit, I suppose. Yeah. Last week in one of the programmes, I was looking for something folky. Probably this show, actually, and went on to a well-known website and found a version of a track called Down by the Sally Gardens from a lady called Laura Wright. And she's an opera singer who's done this wonderful album, actually. It's really good, and I'll play more tracks of it in the future. And I was so impressed with all the tracks on the album, I thought, I will buy it. Gosh, spending some money, gosh. Wasn't too expensive because I got it off one of those other websites that do recycled things. And I thought I'll try and get some CDs that I haven't got yet that I want. And one of my favourite singers is a lady called Hayley Westenra, who I managed to interview when she came to Hanley a few years ago. And a couple of albums that aren't in my collection are Winter Magic, which I'll play in the wintertime, and also an album called Hushabye. And I thought to myself, I'll play one particular track off this because it's one of my favourites from a sort of Ian Fleming film called Chitty Chitty Bang Bang. It's called Hushabye Mountain, and this is her version of the album.

0: Oh, that's Hushabye Mountain there from Haydee Westenra. I still prefer Dick Van Dyke's version of that, I have to say, but I did like that one as well, but not as much. It's quite a good album. I've got to play loads more tracks on that one, but there's things like Pretty Little Horses. I'd never heard of it, but then I played it, and it goes, Hush, little baby, don't say, you know the one. And lots of other things. I think it's because she had a child, didn't she, Hayley, and went back to New Zealand to look after it and so on, and did this album to send the child to sleep and things like that, and lullabies and so on. Lovely. Right, what have we got next? Oh, yes, we've got this.
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0: Now, I did say I'd tell you all about Sandbach as a separate thing, and I will do because there's lots going on in Sandbach, as always. Saturday, there is the Sandbach Animal Rescue lunch and jumble sale at the Masonic Hall. That's on the Common. And that starts at 11:30 and goes through till 2 o'clock. £4 for a sandwich and lots of other things as well. So pop along to that one. And then on a week on Saturday, Sandbach Comedy Night at St Mary's Church Hall with various comedians. Starts at 8 o'clock in the evening and tickets are £18 on the door, £15 in advance. And if you are a member of the NHS, then you get in for £12.50. You can go to Godfrey Williams Delicatessen, etc. for tickets or go onto the website and stuff. Then also on Saturday the 6th of June, a week on Saturday, it's Music for a June Evening at the Wesley Centre in Sandbach in aid of Christian Aid, with music by Lynn Ashmore, Karen Foster and Rob Glastonbury. And that's 7 o'clock start and tickets are £8 for that one. And then we go into a week on Sunday. There's a record fair at Sandbach Town Hall, 10 till 3. Just pop along for that one. And then on Friday, the 12th of June, Sandbach Library has some talks, or a talk, 10 Things You Didn't Know About the Boer War. And that's at 2:30 in the afternoon. It's a free event. Just pop along to the library and have a listen to that one. And if I remember it and I'm not recording a programme, then I will pop down and do that. And then it's also the start of Run for Patrick at Sandbach Rugby Club. And that's from the 12th of June to the 14th of June. And I'll tell you more, or they will tell you more about that later on in the programme. The other thing that's happening that I'm sort of holding back on is it actually needs a bit of music in the background, and fingers crossed this is it.

Yes, it's the annual Day of Dance in Sandbach, and it's with Morris dancers from all over the Northwest from 10 in the morning till 4 in the afternoon. It's a free event, just pop down to the town. Dancing starts at all the venues. That's the Old Hall, by the Town Hall, the Cobbles, the Market Square, and also, I think, the other side of the Town Hall as well, by the small car park. 10 till 3.30, there'll be various dancing there. 2 till 3, there's a meet with the Sandbach Morris dancers at St Mary's Church Hall. If you want to have a go at doing some Morris dancing, you never know, they might persuade me, or we might record it, you never know. Who knows on these things? Then at 3.45 till 5 o'clock, there is the big finale on the Cobbles, and the awarding of the Sandbach Stick, which is awarded to the best Morris dancing troupe of the day. And they all compete for stuff. Now, this is the lineup. Pay attention. Doomsday Morris from Penkel doing border dancing. Duke's Dandy Step Clog from Retford are doing Step Clog. Green Man Morris from Nantwich and Whitchurch, formed in 2021, are doing border dancing. Also border dancing are being done by Hoylake Border Morris. The Iron Men and Seven Guilders Morris from Shropshire, formed in 1976, are doing border dancing. Lancashire Wallopers from Leyland are doing clog dancing. That's usually quite noisy, so pop along to that. And then you've got Appalachian Clog being performed by Leap to Your Feet and Sawyer Band. Some great names here, aren't they? Martha Rowden's Tupney Dish from Bishop's Castle are doing border dancing. Ring Hay Morris of Mobley in Lancashire, isn't it? Mobley or Northwich sort of way. Northwest Morris they're doing. Sandbach Morris, hopefully not just doing a little demonstration in the church hall, but also are going to be out there doing some dancing as well. They're doing Molly style. And the Seven Guilders from Ironbridge are doing Northwest Morris. Finally, the Shropshire Bedlams from Bishop's Castle are doing border dancing, and we'll find out more about all of those, well, not all of them, but some of them, in Sandbach Soundbites in next week's Tuesday programme from 7 till 8 here on Salt Towns Radio. I'm trying to remember when I'm doing the programmes. It's very confusing, all these dates, isn't it? So there we are. That's your rundown of what's going on Saturday with the Morris dancing. How much more have we got of this? Oh, a little bit more. We'll have a little bit more of this, and then we'll have a track from Bruce Chanel and Keep On.

Time to find out what's on a week tomorrow and that particular week. So starting on the 6th of June, we mentioned Middlewich and music at the Kinderton, and that includes Ian Rendell, etc. And then Scar Council at the King's Lock in Middlewich, and no idea on time on that, but that should be a sort of afternoon thing, I think it is. In Alsager, it's the Alsager Carnival. No idea of times on that one or dates. It didn't sort of say when I looked it up anyway what was going on. And also in Alsager, you've got the Cheshire Fire and Rescue Open Day. That's usually quite exciting. Get all the old fire engines and displays and so on. 12 noon till 5 o'clock, and that's a free event. And that's just behind the shopping precinct, if you like. So the opposite corner to the library. Alsager Pride fundraiser in the evening at 7 o'clock with Havoc. I think they couldn't be there. I thought they were somewhere else as well. Also on Saturday, they're going to be really busy. And that's at 7 o'clock. Tickets are £7.75. And that's at the Alsager Social Club in Longview Avenue in Alsager. On Saturday the 6th of June, the Crewe Afro Fest is going to be at Queen's Park in Crewe, 11 in the morning till 9 p.m. at night, and that's a free event. And at Tom's Tap in Crewe, you've got Laura Hadland Tutored Beer Tasting, so she's bringing along some different beers and you get to know all about them. That's from 6 in the evening till 8 o'clock at night. Tickets are £30, and the reason they're expensive is because you get to taste all that beer. Northwich Literary Festival continues on Saturday the 7th of June with the Davenham Theatre and an event, Paul Burrell, the footman and butler to Queen Elizabeth II and Prince Charles. He's going to be in conversation with Joanne Goodwin, who's the editor of Cheshire Life. That's at 7.30 in the evening, and tickets are £15 for that one. Also at Tatton Park on Saturday the 6th of June, a classic car spectacular. That's also on the Sunday as well, 9 in the morning till 4 in the evening. And the Knutsford Music Festival is on from the 4th to the 7th of June, and no idea on the venue, but Jake O'Neill is doing some country singing, and Outpost Driver also doing that. And there's music on the moor. It's a free open-air event in Knutsford, so there we are. Sunday the 7th of June, more music at the Kinderton, as we mentioned, with Davey Dean at 5 o'clock as well, and before that Mark Gallagher. And in Nantwich, they've got the Mind, Body and Spirit event at the Civic Hall. No idea on time or ticket prices on that one, which is not unusual because I've got to go all the way through all their website things to find these things, and haven't got time to do that. So there we go with that. And if you are in Congleton on Sunday the 7th of June, then it's the Congleton Food and Drink Festival, 10:30 in the morning till 4:30 in the afternoon. And that's usually a very good event. I've been to that once before and enjoyed that one. And the Tatton Park Classic Car Show continues on the Sunday, and Knutsford Music Festival continues as well. But Mark Radcliffe, our friend from the Middlewich Folk and Boat Festival, he's going to be introducing some folk. Edwina Hayes and True Foxes are going to be the last act at the Knutsford Music Festival. So that's going to be at the Market Hall, so pop along for that one. Northwich Literary Festival, 29th of May to the 13th of June. On the 8th of June, that's the Monday, has Helen Lederer. I hope I pronounced that correctly. She's a comic actress and so on, and she's with Kim Smith of Radio Northwich. Shouldn't have mentioned that. 7:30. Tickets are £15. And she's a very talented actress.
and comedian, as was, used to do stand-up and stuff. So there we are. That was on Monday. Tuesday, the 9th of June, Congleton has Bouncers Remix, which is a play by John Gobber, and it's performed by the Congleton Players at the Daneside Theatre in Congleton. 7:30 start, ticket prices £15 for adults, £12 for concessions, and contact the Daneside for more information. I think you can also get tickets from the tourist information on that, but don't quote me on that one. And that goes through till the 13th of June, nice to the 13th, so go along for that one. And I think we'll leave it there. I think we've got loads of other things which I will mention next week when you tune into the Friday What's On and find out all about it. We mentioned Davey Dean going to the Kinderton, and here he is with a little track that we've got called Like Jimmy Did.

Very well. Like Jimmy did, live at the Loft, it says here. And that's Davey Dean, who's going to be at Middlewich and also going to be at the Midsummer Middlewich event over the next month. So stay tuned for details of that one. Hope you're not as confused as I am. It all sounds very confusing to me today for some reason. It's probably the heat, you see, that's been around for the week. But one thing I'm not sure about or sure about is this next bit. On last Sunday's Cheshire Folk programme, presented by Dave Roberts, he played the Ian Campbell folk group version of the Liverpool Lullaby and said that the Cilla Black version was not as good. The Spinners were better, but I have to disagree with that. I've just listened to a Spinners version, although it's sort of supposedly funny. I'm not sure it's how it was supposed to be performed in the first place. It was written by a gentleman called Stan Kelly. He was not known as Stan Kelly Bootle in the folk music circles, but that's his full name. The tune comes from the Irish folk song Kelly, the boy from Killane. His best known song is, of course, the Liverpool Lullaby, or Mucky Kid, which it's also known as, which was recorded in 1965 on the Three City 4 LP and sung by Marion McKenzie. And it was also sung by the Ian Campbell Folk Group on the Contemporary Campbells LP. It was later recorded by Judy Collins in 1966 for her album In My Life. Let me guess, there's a Beatles track on that one. And Cilla Black recorded it 3 years later as the B-side, which is how I found it, to her popular hit Conversations, which I still can't remember how that goes, but I can remember how Liverpool Lullaby goes. There is a version by the Spinners, as I said earlier, but it's more a sort of comic version on one of their live LPs. I prefer the Cilla Black version, and I think it is absolutely wonderful. It's my favourite Cilla Black tune, and it goes like this.

0: Now, isn't that beautiful? That Cilla Black's version of Liverpool Lullaby, and it sort of describes the bad conditions and the sort of father who goes down the pub every night, and there is no cash, there's nothing to buy. Poverty in Liverpool at that particular time, when that presumably was written or written about his childhood or whatever, and I like that. I like that. Right. I mentioned Dave Roberts before. He does this programme. Not this programme, but this one.
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0: Indeed we will. We'll be joining you and finding out all about what's going on in the Cheshire area. And jolly good is too. Time to find out what's going on at the local theatres. And we basically have the Lyceum Theatre in Crewe to have a look at in a moment.

On the 30th of May, it's Totally Tina, Justin Riddick as Tina Turner. 4th of June, it's England v Scotland, the comedy show, which is comedians competing against each other. Irish House Party on the 5th of June, and the 6th of June is Radio Gaga, the ultimate tribute to Queen. Jukebox Idols of the 50s and 60s on the 8th of June. And that's Nadia Bereshkova from Strictly Come Dancing, The Overtones, and Louis Smith, who won Strictly one year, and the Olympic gymnast, didn't he? The ELO Experience on the 17th of June, and T-Rexity on the 18th of June. 19th of June, the Simon and Garfunkel story, and then Zog, based on the Julia Donaldson and Alex Scheffler, is it... children's book, and that's 27th to 28th of June. Kai Widdrington, the Strictly Come Dancing dancer, on the 30th of June, and then we're into July and loads of things coming up with Stars of Joseph, Stuart Lee, The Addams Family Musical, Dial In for Murder, and so on. And the pantomime, which they're taking bookings for at the moment, is Sleeping Beauty, and that's on the 11th of December to the 3rd of January 2027. Gosh, doesn't time fly?

There we are. And time to have a track now from Doris Day. And this is one called Life is Just Like a Bowl of Cherries.

0: running 4 miles every 4 hours for 48 hours in total. So it's a total of two marathons, split up obviously in equal parts across two full days. Got a kids family run at 10 a.m. on the Saturday morning. We're going to do a superhero theme for that. So we'll actively ask the children to dress up. So yeah, we start at 6 p.m. on the Friday, and then we run every 4 hours until 2 p.m. on the Sunday. Plan is that we obviously have the mini and junior and the kids fun run on the Saturday. On the Saturday evening, we're going through Sandbach at 10 p.m. You know, we want people to come out and give us a clap.
1: So it's not just going to be running around the track here. No. It's going to be running all over Sandbach, is it?
0: So we're planning on doing about 5 or 6 different routes. The kids fun run that we've talked about is going to be sort of really local to the rugby club, where there's no real traffic. We can marshal it really well, but also use Patrick's path that we funded last time, because that's important, and also the Offaly school path passageway there that we'll expect a lot of their pupils to be involved. But then some of the other ones, you know, the 2 a.m. one on this Friday night and the Saturday, we're going to probably just do from Sandbach Rugby Club to Sandbach train station and back. No turns, no traffic, off we go, turn round, come back, and we don't need to think about that. Sunday is going to be then, that's going to finish with then a bit of a family fun day. So there's going to be some live music, some tunes on, there'll be a bouncy castle, there'll be Andy Milner, obviously from Symphony Hospitality, he'll be doing a barbecue, and the plan is there, that's just everyone come, celebrate what we've done.
1: Let's talk a little bit about the actual fund itself that you're raising money for. What does it actually do?
0: Obviously, after the death of the Patrick Milner, there was a desire to create like a legacy, and we raised the last event was sort of 44 grand. That alongside various other events, there's been some golf days, there's been some hospitality days here, there's been some cake sales, there's been lots of other things. We spent not far off £80,000 on a path that goes around the perimeter of the rugby club. The plan is that it will go towards the legacy of Patrick Milner.
1: That's right, because I know sort of the original fund was to sort of fund children not only here but also sort of in the community to do more sports and things like that, to encourage the sports side of it, because Patrick was very much involved in that, not just here but also in the community and at school, wasn't he?
0: Yeah, exactly. And that's why we partnered up with Sports Coaching, Northwest Coaching, in the summer of that year to give those 650 free summer camp places. You know, when the children are after something to do, we just want to do our bit.
1: Absolutely. Well, you're doing your bit on the 12th to the 14th of June with the Run for Patrick, which is going to be a great event by the sound of it. Thank you very much for telling me all about it.
0: Thank you for having me on.
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1: Well, that's it from me, Stuart Green, this week with What's On Where. 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Don't forget, this Sunday at 6 o'clock, Dave Roberts with Cheshire Folk, and I'll be back on Tuesday evening from 7 with Sandbach Soundbites, including interviews at the Day of Dance tomorrow evening, well, all day tomorrow. And at 8 o'clock with Stu in an hour here on Salt Towns Radio. I'm still getting confused, aren't I? I'll also be back at 6 o'clock, that's when the 6 o'clock comes in, on Friday with more events in the What's On Diary. So don't have any excuse not to go out there and enjoy yourselves over the next week or so. I'll see you next time. Good night.
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Happy Friday, everybody. Welcome along. It's Stepping Out, volume 241. Myself, Stuart Alexander. We're having a look at 1994 in the first section of the show. Just a quick reminder, if you're wondering what this show's all about, remember when you used to leave work, go down a pub, be a DJ playing all the tunes? Well, this is what we do on a Friday night. We recreate that for you.

So let me tell you what's ahead on this edition of Stepping Out. In the first section, we'll have a look back at 1994, all the tunes you would be dancing to. Between 7 and 8, it's all your favourite dance floor fillers and big hits. 8 o'clock, it's the Midway Mashup. 8:15, the Quiet Storm. 8:30 till 9, it's the Funk Zone. Well, you're doing a little dance to that, were you? Back-to-back non-stop music, your weekend begins right here.

You're listening to Stepping Out, myself, John Alexander. We are looking at 1994, all the hits you were out dancing to. If you're out and about during 1994, it's a pretty good chance that you were dancing to these tunes.

you remember this tune, Tony Jabbar and The Real Thing? Wherever you are, whatever you're doing, thanks for doing it with me this Friday. This is Steppin' Out.

Getting your weekend underway here at Salt Times Radio. Myself, John Alexander, stepping out 2 hours of absolutely wonderful music. Now then, very, very often I get requests and more than happy to play them. So this is for Hugh. Hope you enjoy this, Hugh. This is a remix to one of those tunes you asked for. Playing the best music mix for your Friday night right here.

Good big shout out to Grant up in the Kingdom. Thanks again for the remixes, Grant. Much appreciated. You are listening to Stepping Out, volume 241. Myself, Sir Alexander, every Friday right here on Salt Towns Radio. Between 7 and 8, playing all your favourite hits and dance floor fillers. 8 o'clock, it's a midway mashup. 8:15, The Quiet Storm. 8:30 till 9, it's The Funk Zone. Now, when was the last time you heard this tune?

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It's El Stra Alexander. Coming up at 9 is the one and only Joe Wearing. We have got the very best Friday for you. Just ahead at 8 is tonight's midway matchup.

and Easy Lover. Coming up after the next tune, we will be having a midway mashup. Do you remember this one? Colonel Abrams and Trapped. Happy Friday, happy weekend.

0: Hi, my name is Joe Waring, because it always is, because that is my name. 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
3: 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Let's take a trip back to the 80s.

That's tonight's Midweek Mashup. I hope you enjoyed that little trip back to the 80s. You're listening to Stepping Out, myself, Alexander. This is volume 241. And as always, once we finish the Midweek Mashup, we like to slow things down. Just take it down a little bit, turn down the lights, and we head into the quiet storm.

Paris Nights and City Light. Just chilling on a Friday. As I say, every Friday we take it down and we play some chill tunes. Still ahead, the funk zone from 8:30 till 9:00.

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May all your Fridays be forever funky. Keeping the groove moving all night long.

bringing the best music mix for your Friday. Your weekend is underway. This is the Funk Zone. Coming up at 9, Anything Goes with Joe Waring. Taking us there, we've got a

0: Nice and funky. Did you enjoy that tune? Bring you the best music mix for your Friday. This is Stepping Out. And we have entered the funk zone. Big shout out to Hugh. This is just for you, Hugh. Joey Negro remix, Gwen McRae.
1: Yeah.
0: Keep the fires burning.
1: Can you feel?

That's almost it for another show. Hope you've enjoyed being with me tonight. I have enjoyed having your company for 2 hours of great music on a Friday. Till we get together again, please remember, keep it funky. Till the next time.

Well, hello and welcome. My name is Joe Waring, because it always is, because that is my name. We've got some great music for you tonight. We've got summery tunes for the next 2 hours. Mixes, remixes, and a few chart sounds as well. So I'll tell you what, let's get on with the record. Starting off with Blue Oyster Cult. And of course, Don't Feel the Reaper.

0: Oh yes, this has a Blue Oyster Cult from 1978, and Don't Feel That Reaper.
1: From London to Italy, New York to LA, Sweden to Paris, France.
2: His name is Joe Waring, because it always is, because that's his name.
0: Yes, we're playing those summer tunes tonight. So whether you're on the beach, you're on holiday, you're at a nightclub, you could just chill out and relax, but we've got some plenty of tunes for you for the next 2 hours. Because that's what we like to do. We like to make you feel good on a Friday night. Get you ready for the big weekend ahead.

0: Yes, what a tune, what a tune. Hotel California from the Eagles. Bringing you some of those summer hits.
1: Bringing you hit after hit after hit.
0: We're being a bit laid back tonight at the beginning of the show, aren't we? But don't worry, we've got some great stuff coming up. Summer hits, club tunes, and goodness knows what else.

Santana, of course, on Black Magic Woman. Summer tunes. Are you driving a fast car?

it's a remix of Show Me Love by Sam Felt and Kimberly Ann. Okay, it's time for this one. We have been having some lovely hot weather, haven't we? May it continue and just shine.

0: Oh yeah, the sounds of Felix Jaheim featuring Freddie Venero and Lin Ying. And that was called Shine.
1: Now, live mixes, throwbacks, remixes. It's Joe's Anything Goes radio show.
0: All right, it's time for a little bit of a carnival time now. Have some carnival music. It's a mix-up for you. Get you in the mood for the weekend. Might just be a little bit cooler, but... You can do it, come on.

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Yeah, a summer slam. Little carnival mix up for you. Hope you're not too hot after that. Bringing you those summery sounds right here on tonight's show. We'll have some more later on. I think we better call off now, haven't we?

0: Oh yes, that's magic. No, honestly, it's magic. And we're rude. It's time to cool down now. In the rain. Yes, it's Oran Juice Jones. You know what? I used to call him Orange Juice Jones. Oran Juice Jones. Orange Juice Jones. Get it? Yeah. Okay. Featuring some soul, funk and groove right now. Next few songs. Enjoy.
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bring you some funk, soul and groove. And here's just another one for you. Oh, what a classic. This is Shalimar. And A Night to Remember. And I hope we're contributing to your night to remember.

Oh yes, Shalamar and A Night to Remember, very underrated band in the 80s. Of course, that was the 12-inch version. Now, this next record is from 1979, but you may recognise the backing track from another tune. But this is the original from Chicago. It's called Street Player. These sounds make me

Chicago, the Street Player. I think you can see where Kenny the Dope presents the Bucketheads. Got their song The Bomb from, can't you? These sounds fall into my mind.

1979, that was Chicago. Time for some more summer hits. Do you remember those Stars on 45 from years ago? You may be old enough to remember that, but this is a slightly up-to-date version for you. A new disco version and a summer slam.

Yes, we're getting you ready for the weekend. Party sounds. Summer sounds. Gosh, I feel exhausted after all that. Coming up, a few chart sounds for you. Old and new. Of course, finishing off with Eddie Grant and Give Me Hope, Joanna. And those stars on 45. I've got a new mix for you. A Summer Slam. Here they come again.

Oh yes, Bangaranga from Dara. Of course, that was our winner from the Eurovision Song Contest. Okay, time for a brand new tune, which we played last week as well. This is Madonna featuring Sabrina Carpenter, and this one's called Bring Me Your Love.

0: Madonna.
1: I got something I want to talk about.
0: Sabrina.
1: Madonna.
0: Bring your love.
1: I got something I want to talk about.
0: Here comes Natalie Imbruglia. And she's feeling very upside down.

Natalie Imbruglia. I think that's how you pronounce it anyway. Upside Down. I know why she's feeling upside down. She's been watching Stranger Things. I know it's finished now, but that could be the reason, couldn't it? Here's a bit of David Guetta and Jennifer Lopez and Save Me Tonight.

Oh yes, Jennifer Lopez and David Guetta and Save Me Tonight. And if you can stay with me till 11 p.m. tonight, we've got two great tunes to finish off the night. But first, we've got two more tunes. And the two tunes at the end of the night are classics. To wind the night down for you.

0: Oh yes, Olivia Rodrigo and Drop Dead. Okay, we've got two more tunes to play you. And I did say there's a couple of classic tunes coming on. And here comes the first one. It's got a very quiet beginning, but if you listen carefully, it'll build up to a nice particular tune.
1: And in at number 35, but you can guess the next one, it's Frankie Goes to Hollywood with Relax. Hey, I've just taken a look at this cover. I think it's obscene. This record is absolutely obscene. I'm not going to play this, you know. No, I'm sure I'm not going to play this. Thank you and goodbye.
0: And that's how the song starts.

pray, go into a room by yourself and pray to your Father who is there in the secret place. This is how you should pray. Our Father in heaven, thy name be hallowed. Thy kingdom come, thy will be

Frankie Goes to Hollywood. And the full version of The Power of Love. My name has been Joe Waring, because it always is, because that is my name. I thank you for your company this evening, and we'll do it all again next week for you. So until next time, bye-bye.

Hello and welcome to my Blues Cafe with me, Steve James. I have a full hour of the blues lined up for you today. And today is a very special show as I've just attended the UK Blues Awards 2026, compared by none other than Paul Jones. And the whole Blues Cafe show today is created from the winners of each of the award categories. So let's start with the traditional blues artist of the year. The winner was Connor Selby, who is no stranger to winning UK Blues Awards, having won Young Artist of the Year in 2020, 2021, and in 2022. He won the Traditional Blues Artist of the Year last year and has now repeated that feat this year. A quote from Connor's acceptance speech: "Nothing on this planet moves me and excites me more than the blues, and I will always love it, and that's why I play it, and I will continue to play it for as long as I can, with as much feeling and honesty as I can." So from his Truth Comes Out Eventually LP, here is Connor Selby with the title track, called of course, The Truth Comes Out Eventually.

Well, that was Connor Selby there with "The Truth Comes Out Eventually." Alice Armstrong was crowned Contemporary Artist of the Year for the third consecutive time at the 2026 UK Blues Awards. She now has a lifetime achievement for that particular award. Let me read you a quote about Alice from the Blues Matters magazine. "Alice has one of the most emotional and far-ranging vocals, such a sweet and melodic voice that, in an instant, can turn and blow the horns off the very devil himself." So from her Live at Area 88 EP, here is Alice Armstrong with "Life I Choose."

And that was the unmistakable voice there of Alice Armstrong with Life I Chose. And you're listening to The Blues Cafe with me, Steve James. The Blues Instrumentalist Award went to the harmonica player Will Wild. Will himself is a force to be reckoned with, a phenomenal harmonica player with a voice to match. Will's harmonica style steals the spotlight from the traditional blues rock guitar, with a sound that owes as much to Gary Moore as it does to Sonny Boy Williamson. To quote Will himself, he says, "I'm always looking to make new sounds with the harmonica, pushing its boundaries, trying to change people's perception of it." In fact, Will has gone one step further and created his own signature, wild-tuned harmonicas, so he can play licks that weren't possible before. He says they enable me to hold my own with any blues rock guitarist. So from his Blues Is Still Alive album, here is Will Wild with the title track called Blues Is Still Alive.

Well, that was Will Wilde there with The Blues Is Still Alive, and that is some harmonica playing, I must say that. The Blues Band of the Year Award went to the Cernelli Brothers. They were winners of the 2024 and the 2026 UK Blues Band of the Year. They are a dynamic four-piece band from London. Their sound blends soul and blues with a contemporary twist, influenced by legends like the Beatles and Stevie Wonder. They're known, of course, for their electrifying live shows. They've captivated audiences across the UK, Europe, and America, earning a loyal fan base and international acclaim. From their almost exactly 2024 album, here is the Cernelli Brothers with Lucky Star.

Well, that was the Cinelli Brothers there with Lucky Star. And you're listening to The Blues Cafe with me, Steve James. The acoustic act of the year went to Mississippi McDonald. The album Slim Pickin' is a 2025 acoustic blues record that really shows a different, more stripped-back side of his sound. It's a 10-track acoustic album that blends traditional blues, Memphis soul influences, and a bit of a gospel feel. In contrast to his earlier electric work, this album is intimate and raw with minimal instrumentation. Mostly guitar and vocals with some piano plus some light backing from keys and brass. In summary, it's a modern acoustic blues album that feels classic, personal, and deeply soulful. And from that very album, here is Mississippi McDonald with Strange Things Happen Every Day.

And that's Mississippi McDonald there with Strange Things Happening Every Day. The Young Artist of the Year award was won by the Zach Shorts Gang. Formed in Gillingham in Southeast United Kingdom in 2020, the Zach Shorts Gang are an electrifying blues rock trio built on the playing of frontman Zach Shorts, joined by bassist Ant Greenwell and drummer Ben Shorts. The gang create their signature sound by blending rock and blues with influences from punk, funk, country, jazz, soul, metal and pop. Well, there must be something in there you like. The gang have won multiple awards, including the UK Blues Emerging Band of the Year for 2024 and the Young Artist of the Year for 2025. So from their album, straight to it, here is the Zach Shorts Gang with Turning to Stone.

And that's the Zach Shorts Gang there with a song called Turning to Stone. The Blues Broadcaster of the Year award was won by Els Bailey. Now it just so happens that Els Bailey also, as many of you will probably know, is a very successful blues artist as well. So I'm going to take the opportunity to play one of Els' songs. Can't Take My Story Away by Els Bailey is her 2026 studio album, released on January the 16th, 2026, and is widely seen as her most personal and fully realised record so far. And it's in the style of blues, Americana, soul and blues rock. The album blends blues rock grit, Americana storytelling and soulful vocals with a raspy, emotional edge. The album is all about identity, resilience and self-ownership. So from Can't Take My Story Away, here is Els Bailey with Better Days.

And that's Els Bailey there with Better Days. And you're listening to The Blues Cafe with me, Steve James. Alice Armstrong also won the Blues Vocalist of the Year. Her debut studio album, Love, Sex and Death, was met with much critical acclaim. So from that very record, here is Alice Armstrong with Upbeat Baby.

Well, that was Alice Armstrong there with Upbeat Baby. The Blues Album of the Year went to Catfish for their album called Time to Fly. The album by the British blues rock band Catfish is a powerful and emotional album, both musically and in its backstory. It was released on March the 22nd, 2025, and contains 9 songs. It isn't just another release, it's a posthumous album following the death of frontman and guitarist Matt Long, aged just 29. He passed away in 2024 while the album was still being made. The band, including his father Paul Long, finished the record using studio sessions, demo recordings and live material adapted into studio tracks. The result is both a tribute and a final statement from the band. Musically, it's classic Catfish. So from Time to Fly, here is Catfish with Don't Turn Around.

And that was Catfish there with Don't Turn Around. And what a great song that was. Really enjoyed that one. But looking at the time, I'm going to have to bring today's show to a close. My name is Steve James, and you've been listening to my Blues Cafe. So thank you for joining me for the last hour. It's been my pleasure to bring the blues to you. So have a great week and stay safe. And I will catch you the same time, same place, next week for some more great blues. And to play us out of the show, I've got the person who won the International Artist of the Year award, and that was Joanne Shaw Taylor. And she was discovered by Dave Stewart of the Eurythmics at the age of 16 and has since carved out an impressive niche for herself in the world of blues rock. So from her 10th studio album called Black and Gold, which was released on June the 6th, 2025. Here is Joanne Shaw Taylor with Greyer Shade of Blue. My name's Steve James, and I'll catch you very soon.

0: 77 came upon, where it was the Queen's Silver Jubilee, and also Donna Summer came out with two versions of this song, about three versions, because there was the single version, then there was two remixed versions of it. I'm going to play the biggest version of it. This one goes on for 50 minutes and 51 seconds, and it was nicknamed the Edic song. Yes, it's Donna Summer, I Feel That.
1: Music, music, music, music. Keep it locked with Mr. G.

0: By gum, these songs make me remember to when I were a lad. This DJ plays them oldies just like they used to be. Très bien. Here, put kettle on, mother.
1: You can tell this is Bronx Beat, and he's already told you what it's called. It's called White.

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1: Another classic here from OMD called Metro La. Another one on the extended version. Extended mixes. Either way you want to put it. Slightly longer than a

0: This one from McFadden and Whitehead, and it's called Ain't No Stopping Us Now. No, no. This is an extended one. I'll speak to you again in around about 10 minutes and 30 seconds. Is that long enough for you?
1: Now it's time to bust some moves. Mr. G's Memorable Moments Show. Stop that relaxing and get up and dance.